0: Highway, but still really heavy. Crash still there in Jandakot on Roe Highway westbound at Carroll Avenue. Also heavy back to Ramford Road. And another crash now, Tonkin Highway southbound after Airport Drive. 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

0: Pete, you knew I nearly got you, and you actually scratched my hand in escaping, which means payback is coming for you, pal. Alana, we are watching. In fact, we can see you right now. Look out.
1: Oh, look at... Oh.
2: Well, where? Where do you think they are?
3: Did you see
2: on the top of that
3: just,
2: building?
1: So we're over here in Perth. We're over Roberts Road. Did you see that is the same? I swear to God, that's the same car that I've seen the last couple of days.
2: What if I like reapplied my lip gloss? Do you reckon they could see that? Like, do you think they've got?
1: What's
2: like,
1: that going to do? What are you going to do? Like, just a bit of
2: to
1: cat
2: gauge.
1: Bottom, like this, and then.
2: I was more trying to gauge how much they can see. Like, can they see fine details, or are they just psyching me out? You know what I mean?
1: I've got a great idea. If you do get taken and you have applied the lip gloss, get the angle of the sun right and then send us Morse code.
2: Oh, yeah, like a beacon of light.
1: I have been taken.
2: Okay.
1: You know what I mean? Yeah.
2: Good plan, Pete. Good plan. I won't be running far in the hills.
1: All right. Good luck to you.
2: Thank you.
1: They've already had a run at me, so generally that means somebody else is going to have a run at them.
2: But I feel better that I'm prepared mentally now.
1: Yeah.
2: You know, like I'm in the zone.
1: Yeah. If I would have thought if you were prepared mentally, you would have worn flats today, but here you are in a nice heel. So good luck.
2: We can only do what we can do.
1: It's 8:25.
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7: 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Earlier crash cleared, Tonkin Highway southbound up to Airport Drive. The traffic remains heavy in the area. Crash still there though. Row Highway westbound, Carroll Avenue. The right lane remains closed by incident response. 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
14: Hi there, it's Damien Carbon. WA's Year 3 students have recorded their weakest NAPLAN numeracy results in 4 years, and it's got Perth parents and educators concerned. Almost 40% of our kids are struggling with basic math skills, including addition, subtraction and multiplication. Year 3 reading is also at an alarming level. Jetstar is going to start charging Perth passengers at least $25 to store a carry-on bag in the overhead locker from February. All bookings will still include one small bag that fits under the seat in front of you. These travellers telling Seven they're not happy.
15: Probably wouldn't pay $25. Sounds a bit extreme.
16: It's just making it harder and harder to fly with an inexpensive airline.
14: Emergency crews now have that car fire under control on the Kwinana Freeway towards the city. Nobody was injured in Bibra Lake after the car was completely gutted. And Perth's first Costco north of the river is a step closer, with the proposed Alkimos store getting the official green light from planning authorities.
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14: A Dockers great says he's not surprised people love Wharfie time. Michael Walters says it doesn't happen often, but when it does, Freo fans love it.
17: Oh, mate, it makes me miss footy. That's what it does. It gives me little tingles, but yeah. I love it. I mean, watching it live or being there live, just to see it and see the crowd and, oh, man, it's crazy.
14: There's a derby of a different kind at Optus Stadium tonight. Big crowd expected, with AC and Inter Milan doing battle.
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14: Right now, 12 degrees in Perth, climbing up to 20 today, partly cloudy for us. We're down to 9 degrees tonight, heavy rain in the city by Friday. 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

0: mean?
1: You know what it is for me? Look,
0: that
1: we haven't.
0: Raspiness.
1: Well, we haven't had a good classic power ballad artist for a long time.
2: That's true.
1: A long time. And that's the feeling that I get. Listening
0: she always
1: to
0: sounds
1: her.
0: A bit like Joss Stone or something with that sort of raspiness.
2: Well, she is being compared to Lana Del Rey. She's being compared to Adele. And she doesn't mind the... She's like, yep, I'll take it. You know, she seems absolutely lovely as a 20-year-old, you know, who started out quite young. But she's coming to Perth.
0: So really?
2: She, yeah, 15, 16 the Jan. The first show, she was only supposed to do one show, sold out in 15 minutes. Mm. Second show hasn't sold out yet, so there are a few tickets. But honestly, I am such a huge fan. Like, I literally think it is the concert that you will regret if you don't go to this one.
0: Are we going to go? Obsessed. Are we going to go?
2: Well, 15th of Jan, girl. 15th of Jan.
1: So, I remember years and years and years ago, before Lady Gaga was proper big, like commercially big, she came
0: to
1: here,
0: Perth.
1: Came
0: yes.
1: to Perth. Yep. And I had a cousin of mine. I was like, where are you tonight? He's like, I'm at Lady Gaga. I was like, who the hell is that?
0: Yeah, yeah, yeah.
1: And same thing. Had packed out the arena before,
2: well,
1: you know.
2: Well, this is Fremantle Arts Centre. So she's playing at Fremantle Arts Centre. Yeah, so I reckon you could get in on the ground floor on this one.
1: Yeah.
2: And look, my favourite video, trending video of that concert was just so many people bawling their eyes out with the, like, what happened to this crowd, you know? Like, because everyone was just crying. Like, she's an emotional singer.
1: So what's her name again?
2: Sienna Spiro. Yes.
1: All right. And are tickets live for that?
2: Tickets are on sale. Yep. Get in there. I don't think they'll last long, just knowing how quickly that other date sold out. But I think it'll be an amazing concert. You do have to be over 18 or be with someone over 18, so you can't ship. Because I think she's very big in that sort of... Like my niece,
0: demo.
2: My niece is obsessed, you know. Right. So,
1: thank you.
0: Thanks,
1: all right,
0: Brooke.
1: We're going to come back in just a few moments. Your next mystery $1 million voice is on the way with your chance to get in the Millionaire's Lounge. Stay with us.
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13: 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That crash finally cleared. Yay, Roe Highway westbound, Carroll Avenue. The right lane has reopened and traffic still a little slow in the area, so please continue to be patient. Kwinana Ferry northbound, still heavy around Rowley Road and Farrington through to Matt Henry Bridge, then at Manning Road. It's time to complete your census. 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
1: 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You can go there with your guests.
0: And there's more and more people getting in that lounge because they know what to do.
1: It's very easy. It's easy to get in there. You need to listen every day, hear the mystery Million Dollar Voice, go and have a guess, and if you're right, you're in the lounge and you could be playing for $1 million, that big seven figures. Here's today's.
20: This year has been truly amazing. I got to play Galinda in the Wicked movie.
1: It's Galinda.
0: Galinda.
1: It's Galinda.
0: Well, she's been in the media a fair bit in particular this week.
1: Yeah, she has a lot of people chatting about her. And, yeah, I'm like, you know what? It's her life. I don't know about you and how you feel about what it is that she may or may not be going through. But I don't know if we should all be commenting on what it is that she's going through. She's got enough people around her, you know.
0: She's taking some time out, and I think that's always a good thing if you need it.
1: That is our Mystery Million Dollar Voice. 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Registrations are open right now to get yourself into the Millionaires Lounge. 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In about half hour's time, we'll tell you if you are correct, and then you keep your fingers crossed. And, of course, do not forget, watch The Voice on 7. You're getting your answers there. You're getting ahead of the game. 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

0: There she is.
1: 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This is Ariana Grande.
0: Ariana Grande, our latest million-dollar voice. If you got that right, you got inside the Millionaire's Lounge. Another chance for you to guess straight after the 10 o'clock news on Mix 94.5.

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0: 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So do not forget, cast your vote and be watching to see who'll win. Meantime, we've got more of Perth's Best Variety. As Tears for Fears take us back to the 80s after the 10 a.m. news. This powerhouse song from Sia. And then we'll put a little boot scooting into our step today. 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
15: Hey there, I'm Brett Thomas. Federal police are investigating an arson attack on a defence manufacturer last year as a possible act of far-left terrorism. Lovett Industries in Melbourne's northeast was targeted with graffiti and vehicles set alight. Victoria's Premier Ben Carroll says he's alarmed.
16: This is deeply distressing. I've had an initial advice that the Australian Federal Police have deemed this a terrorist attack. That is frightening for any Victorian.
15: The High Court has overturned a reduced sentence handed to a 17-year-old who murdered Brisbane woman Emma Lovell during a home invasion on Boxing Day in 2022. Now in his 20s, her killer had his 14-year prison term slashed by 60% due to his age and guilty plea, but that's now been thrown out. The latest NAPLAN results reveal one-third of Aussie students aren't meeting expectations in literacy and numeracy, and there are concerns for privacy and filming without consent after Kmart sold out of its $89 smart glasses.
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15: Partly cloudy, the slight chance of a shower in Perth today, a top of 20, down to 9 degrees overnight. A possible shower tomorrow, a top of 20. Showers 19 Friday, showers dropping to 16 by Saturday. 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
10: Good morning, Perth. 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And don't worry, if you're at work, yes, you can get involved because you don't need to worry about trying to call me. 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

0: Back when we were posing for pics in front of King Neptune at Atlantis Marine Park. That was so 80s. Just like this.
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1: Went into the photo studio with the photographer, squirted a black hefty bag, wrote Slippery with my when wet with my fingers, and I said, if it worked for AC/DC Back in Black, it's good enough for me.
0: So that guy and his band have played in Perth many a time. It has been a while, though. I reckon it's been over 10 years since they last played here. Mix.com.au. 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
1: 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I'll even take just Bon Jovi if you guessed that for our famous voice this hour. You're inside the Millionaire's Lounge where the pillows are fluffed, the champagne is flowing. 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
21: 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Right now, it's two 80s hits from Bon Jovi. These guys have played everywhere in Perth. 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

0: 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We've got the big 80s hits that you love, like Madonna's Into the Groove. Bruno Mars on the way too, and then this great remake from the 90s. And if you are off to see the soccer tonight at Optus Stadium, just know that there's plenty of Italian cuisine around the stadium as well, and a special Gage Rhodes Italian Pilsner. Enjoy. Sensibly, of course.
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10: Hey there, I'm Brett Thomas. A corruption probe into negotiations with firefighters during Daniel Andrews' time as Victoria's Premier has finally been handed down. United Firefighters Union Secretary Peter Marshall exerted extraordinary influence during pay talks, but the IBAC report stopped short of labelling it corruption or recommending criminal charges. The New South Wales government has accepted all recommendations of a coronial inquest into the deadly Bondi Junction stabbing attack. Six people were killed at the shopping centre in 2024. The recommendations include improving mental health services and knife scanning law reform. Jetstar's adding another fee to bookings from next year. Passengers will now have to pay $25 for a domestic flight and $52 for international to use the overhead lockers. Chief Executive Steph Tully says you can still put a small item beneath your seat.
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10: Partly cloudy, the slight chance of a shower in Perth today, a top of 20, down to 9 degrees overnight. A possible shower tomorrow, a top of 20. Showers 19 Friday, showers dropping to 16 by Saturday. 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
1: Hello, it's Alyssa. I saw petrol this morning at like $2.20 again. Wouldn't it be nice to not worry about things like petrol prices? I'm sure the millionaires don't. And here is your chance to beat Perth's next millionaire. A famous voice I'll play for you right now. I want you to guess who they are and put their name in at mix.com.au. Here we go.
2: I've been thinking about the tie a lot lately. Oh. And the wristbands, mm-hmm. the sweatbands, mm-hmm. with the Skater Boy star, which is like my tattoo right here.
1: I feel like that is easy. I hope that is easy. It is a Canadian superstar.

0: chance to win $1 million at Mix 94.5. That is a big yeah, yeah, yeah. There is a famous voice I need you to identify this hour. Here she is.
1: I've been thinking about the tie a lot lately. Oh. And the wristbands, mm-hmm. the sweatbands, mm-hmm. with the Skater Boy star, which is like my tattoo right here.
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2: 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Ben from Duncraig correctly guessed that, as did Kelly from Ellenbrook. Well done. You're inside the Millionaires Lounge, as are you if you got that right at mix.com.au. Cody from Dianella, how do you think $1 million would change your life?
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3: Someone on the show is going to be taken, and it could happen anywhere at any time. 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

0: away?
1: 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I'm here, aren't I? 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Or maybe they'll try to take me again, thinking I've got my guard down. 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

0: 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We found out this morning there has already been an attempt to get Pete.
1: Out of the corner of the basement car park, a couple of blokes come out and they chase me. 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They grabbed me.
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22: Hey there, I'm Brett Thomas. The Energy Minister admits power bills are higher than the government would like them to be. Chris Bowen understands why Aussies are concerned about electricity prices.
23: The answer to that is to work hard every day to get them down. We're seeing progress on wholesale prices.
22: The High Court has overturned a reduced sentence handed to a teen who murdered Emma Lovell during a home invasion on Boxing Day in 2022. The original penalty of 14 years in prison has been reinstated. Her partner Lee says he's relieved.
24: I don't believe that 14 years was ever enough to start with, but I suppose I had to accept that. So to now get, you know, at least the 70% reinstalled is some validation that Emma's life did matter.
22: A long-running corruption probe in Victoria has found the United Firefighters Union secretary exerted extraordinary influence during a pay dispute with former Premier Daniel Andrews. But the IBAC report stopped short of calling for criminal charges to be pursued. And Jetstar set to slug passengers up to $52 for using overhead baggage lockers.
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22: Partly cloudy, the slight chance of a shower in Perth today, a top of 20, down to 9 degrees overnight. A possible shower tomorrow, a top of 20. Showers 19 Friday, showers dropping to 16 by Saturday. 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
0: 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You heard everyone talking about this chance to win $1 million and you thought, I want a piece of that. 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It happens every hour after the news. And then you guess who that person is. 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
27: And then we did it, and it was really beautiful and lovely, and it went exactly as how I hoped. And it was, probably the best day of my life. 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
1: 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We're going to give you another famous voice straight after the 1 o'clock news. 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

0: love the 80s. This is a classic. Going to get it on straight after the 1 o'clock news, Culture Club. Off to the 90s with Savage Garden. 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
16: I'm Desiree Randello. Starting overseas, Donald Trump claims a lot of progress has been made to open the Strait of Hormuz.
17: Could happen. Tomorrow or the next day. A lot of progress has been made. And they called me and they said, please, let's talk. They want to talk. The funny thing is they never mentioned that. They always say, we're not talking.
16: But Iran's foreign ministry says talks between the country and Oman are positive to get safer routes of passage through the strait. Back home, the energy minister says energy bills are higher than we would like in a speech at the National Press Club. But Chris Bowen added that claims nuclear could fix the issue are from a fantasy world. Nearly one in five Australian native species are at high risk of the F5 bird flu strain. An assessment finding penguins and dolphins are among the 400 species that could suffer severe reduction. And a SpaceX rocket is just hours away from crashing into the moon. The object about the size of a school bus will collide this afternoon and is expected to make a new crater. It poses no threat to Earth.
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16: Partly cloudy for the rest of the day in Perth, dropping to a low of 7 degrees overnight. Possible shower tomorrow, tops of 20 degrees. Rain continues on Friday and into the weekend. 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
1: 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Mm-hmm. I thought it had one of the most original sounds of any song that I've ever heard thus far.
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1: Well, the first time I heard Umbrella, I just knew how much I loved the song. Mm-hmm. I thought it had one of the most original sounds of any song that I've ever heard thus far.
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0: 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We found out this morning there has already been an attempt to get Pete.
1: 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They're in balaclavas. 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
2: 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One Heineken, please.
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23: I'm Desiree Andello. A third of Aussie students are not meeting expectations. The latest NAP plan results showing 1 in 10 students need extra help to catch up. But there has been some improvement in numeracy scores among kids in years 5, 7 and 9.
24: We're going to fix the curriculum to make it simpler and easier to teach. A lot of teachers and principals have told us that the first couple of years of the maths curriculum can be complicated and difficult to teach.
23: That's the Education Minister, Jason Clare. Businesses and farmers will soon be able to take advantage of the Renewable Energy Scheme. Energy Minister Chris Bowen making the announcement at the National Press Club. The New South Wales government has accepted all recommendations of a coronial inquest into the deadly Bondi Junction stabbing attack. Six people were killed at the shopping centre in 2024. Briefly, 80 new cases of H5 bird flu have been recorded across the country today, and overhead luggage on Jetstar flights is going to cost you next year, the airline introducing charges.
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23: partly cloudy for the rest of the day in Perth, dropping to a low of 7 degrees overnight. Possible shower tomorrow, tops of 20 degrees. Rain continues on Friday and into the weekend. 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

0: 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You have still got plenty of time to get in the Millionaire's Lounge this hour by guessing our latest million-dollar voice. In fact, 17 minutes left on the clock.
1: So I got Believe, and the chorus was great, but the verse was terrible. And so my producer, the next day, he said, you know, I've been playing around with the pitch machine.
0: And she played that song, Believe, in Perth back in 2018 at a show at RAC Arena. 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
1: 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Well, Stacey from Jollymont did, as did Rachel from Belmont. So, welcome, Millionaire's Lounge. Now, Helen from Greenwood, $1 million, what are you going to do?
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0: on Mix 94.5. Carrie and Tommy coming up next. Aldi, low prices you can rely on every day. Aldi is good, different. And Carrie and Tommy have your chance to see the Backstreet Boys. We are talking their very final show, this huge residency they've done in Las Vegas at the Sphere. And that is coming up after 3 on Mix 94.5. We also continue with more chances to get a closer to winning $1 million.
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7: 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Freeway north out a few cars in the city, then approaching Stevenson Avenue. Freeway southbound from the city to Mill Point Road, then Armidale Road through to Russell Road. Tonkin Highway busy southbound at Welshpool Road East and Tonkin Highway northbound at Guildford Road. And Rogue Highway slow westbound at Carroll Avenue in Jandakot. 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It's Christy. 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
24: Good afternoon, Angela Sun from 7 News with your update. Extra police will be sent to Kununurra to tackle youth crime in the region. The move comes after the town has been plagued by a wave of car thefts. Numeracy results for WA's Year 3 students have plunged to their lowest level in 4 years. NAPLAN results reveal nearly 40% of Year 3 students are struggling to add up, subtract or multiply. A suspicious car fire woke residents in Perth's east this morning as flames came close to nearby homes. Emergency crews were called to the vehicle inferno on Railway Avenue in Kelmscott just before 2:30 this morning. The car was destroyed by the fire. A 62-year-old man from Kelmscott has been charged. And Jetstar is removing the 7-kilogram weight limit for carry-on bags, but will instead charge passengers to store luggage in the overhead lockers. That's what's making news this hour.
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26: Sam Jolly with Perth's weather. We had a partly cloudy top of 20 degrees in the city today, a cold start tomorrow, then a slight chance of a light shower. 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

0: Incident in East Perth is cleared too. Graham Farmer Freeway westbound at East Parade, but it's still a bit slow through there. And a crash in Craigie on Mitchell Freeway northbound at Ocean Reef Road. Police and ambulance are on site along with incident response, and it's down to a single lane. It's heavy back to Stevenson Avenue. Heading to AC Milan versus Inter at Optus Stadium tonight. Don't miss the free Little Italy Festival, a celebration of Italian culture with authentic food and live entertainment. 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

0: The Wednesday Arvo, it's Carrie and Tommy. G'day, Cassie.
1: Good. Hey, I was going to say good morning. That's how nervous I am.
2: Oh,
3: Cassie, you're going to be
1: fine.
3: How
1: are you, Rose?
3: Yeah, so good. How are you?
1: I'm good. I'm so excited. I've been trying to get through every day, but, yeah, I'm so excited. I play along with you guys every day, so I'm really hoping that I do well today.
3: Cassie, we are too. It's $5,600. It could be all yours. What would you spend the money on?
1: I take my mum to New Zealand. She's going through some health struggles at the moment, and she's just always wanted to go and... I would surprise her with a little girls trip to New Zealand. Yeah.
3: That's very sweet, Cassie. Well, we hope you win. All you have to do, our friend Jesse here is going to say start. All you have to do is say stop. And if it's bang on 5 seconds, the cash is yours. If it's not bang on, you just fall.
1: I understand.
3: You fall out the moon door and plummet to your death. Cassie, are you, just take a breath, compose yourself. Are you ready to play?
1: Ready.
0: Start.
1: Stop.
2: I got distracted. I was thinking about the girls' trip to New Zealand and what I would do.
3: What would you do?
2: Well, if I took my mum, I'd go to Queenstown. Yeah. So beautiful.
1: Beautiful, beautiful.
2: Beautiful, beautiful hikes there, although I think they'd be snow covered at the moment. Does your mum like skiing?
1: She's never been, actually, but she's just always wanted to see the mountains and stuff. Yeah, and it's on her bucket list.
3: That's very sweet. It did feel a little, Cassie, I don't want to preempt something, but it did feel a little on the long side to me, but it's got nothing to do with what I think, Cassie. It all comes down to the keeper of the time. For $5,600, how did Cassie go?
0: Five.
3: Yes.
0: Point.
3: Come on, come on, girls trip, come on.
0: 9-4.
1: God.
3: Two free seats.
2: That's fine. Crystal.
4: Hi.
2: How are you with time?
4: I like to think I go okay, but we'll see, won't we?
2: What would you do with $5,500?
4: We're going through renovations at the moment, so an ensuite would be nice.
2: Ooh.
3: Has it brought your relationship closer together or further apart doing renos?
4: Well, my husband's a carpenter, so he does everything himself, but he drags me into it as well. So it's testing, getting through.
3: Okay, that's good. That's good. Crystal, are you ready to play?
4: Yes.
0: Start.
4: Stop.
3: Carrie, thoughts?
2: Again, then I was thinking about renos and what it'd be like working with your partner if they were the carpenter. I've really got to focus more on the time, don't I?
3: I don't know. A carpenter, it sounds like a pretty good job to snare in a partner. Crystal, it sounds pretty quite
2: handy.
3: Literally handy, yeah.
4: Mm-hmm.
2: Would you describe
3: Okay, that speaks volumes. That's fine. How did Crystal go?
0: Five.
3: Yes.
0: Point.
3: Come on.
0: 8-3.
4: Oh,
3: that was a quick ball.
2: That was a funny
3: Why
2: noise.
3: Why did you kick her so hard, Carrie?
2: I thought she could handle it.
3: Yeah.
2: Brittany.
5: Hello.
2: How are you?
5: I'm nervous.
2: Everyone's very nervous today. It is a lot of money. That's probably why.
3: It's also the impending death if you don't get it right.
2: True.
3: It does weigh into the nerves a little bit. What's the biggest thing you've ever won, Brittany?
5: Oh, nowhere near this. God, maybe some movie tickets.
3: Okay, that's not bad.
5: So this would be really nice, guys.
3: Okay. We can't help you in terms of, like, if we could make you all win, you know, us killing off listeners really affects our ratings sometimes, and so we don't want to do that. Brittany.
0: But the other listeners do love it, so it draws some in
3: it
0: as well.
3: It does drag them across. No one else quite has the spice of impending doom on a Wednesday afternoon. Brittany, are you ready to play?
5: I'm ready.
0: Start.
5: Stop.
3: That
2: felt a bit long.
3: Oh.
2: I concentrated then. I don't know, though. I'm not in charge of the time, Brittany.
3: Okay, but Brittany, again, it's not up to us. We can't.
2: It's up to the ferret. Ferret, yes. How did Brittany go?
0: Five.
3: Yep.
0: Point.
3: Yep.
0: 6-8.
3: Jackpot's next week.
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11: 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A serious crash has closed the Northbridge Tunnel heading westbound this afternoon. Police are on site. It's very heavy. Avoid the area if you can. In Mosman Park, boom gates are down at Jared, Salvato and Victoria Street near Stirling Highway. Seek an alternate route. It's also pretty slow there. And delays with the crash on the Mitchell Freeway northbound at Ocean Reef Road through Craigie. It's down to a single lane and heavy back to Erindale Road. 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It's Dylan. 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
23: Taken has taken over our show. And over the next week,
1: one of us here at the Pete and Kimber team is going to be taken. Now, we've been mic'd up around the clock, ready to catch the moment. There's already been an attempt on me. I managed to dodge them. You heard that. And if you missed it, it's on the Pete and Kimber podcast on Listener. Tune in after 8 tomorrow. We've got a brand new message from the taker. And start listening in very, very carefully, because things are going to start ramping up. You don't want to miss this. 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
1: Tour de France Femmes has been rocked. What's by some cheating femmes? Claims. The Women's Tour de France.
2: Oh, is that? Because I think I know the headline you're talking about.
1: Yes.
2: And this makes sense because I thought it was the Men's Tour de France and I wondered how they were getting away with the thing that you're about to talk about.
1: So there's been a cheating claim that has rocked the world of women's cycling. An aerodynamics expert, and his name is Bert Blocken, he has said this concept is known as chest fairing, which in plain English,
3: I like big boobs. And I cannot lie.
1: So apparently they've been using padded bras. So the aerodynamics of how you ride, women are accused, some of them have been accused of cheating by using padded sports bras to enhance the size of their chest because it is more aerodynamically advantageous.
2: It's always advantageous.
4: I can't wait till the boys to find out about this.
1: Oh.
2: That's what I thought was happening. And I was like, there's men walking around with sports bras.
1: Yeah. Back in the day, did you see Lance Armstrong just with huge norks?
4: Yeah.
2: That's what all the the stuff did to him. I didn't know if we could say. Anyway. I sent it myself.
1: Yeah. No, to the point of it, almost not saying anything. So they reckon this chest fairing, it can reduce drag by around 3.6%, which is...
4: It didn't increase drag for the men's, though.
1: Which is valuable. I'm not sure I understand the euphemisms anymore. What do you mean?
4: Because it's like RuPaul's Drag Race.
2: I still don't get it either.
1: Yeah.
2: Anyway, so hold on. Is there a difference between having being big-breasted and riding and having a padded bra and riding?
1: Yes, the padded bra is illegal.
2: Sure, but as in terms of the aerodynamicness of it?
1: No. So they are mimicking the big breasting with the padded bra.
2: Is it because when you get over the finish, like are they, it's a
1: not.
2: Runner who uses it
1: yeah, no.
2: like that to get across the finish line?
1: No, it's literally because of the shape you make when you're riding and going down a hill and trying to go as fast as you can. The air, something to do with the contouring of your body, it's more advantageous to have a bump for
2: That's
1: it to
2: interesting because I would have thought it was the other way around, that it would slip faster if there was nothing to latch on to.
1: But it's all these advances where you realise it's a bit more technical than you think. It's like those helmets that go back a long way into a spike because you think initially, less helmet will sure be better. And they're like, no, long and tapered, your little cone head.
2: So how are they catching them?
1: Well, so now...
4: Harry.
2: Who's going along copping a feel?
1: Well, so they are bringing in a tented area where 10 minutes before these time trials in particular, they're saying, which is where you go the fastest and they're the shortest stages. There's going to be a tented off section where they will go and have examinations to check that
2: there
1: is no padding.
2: Is that fair?
1: Carry on. I'm interested.
2: Well, is it fair that because you're small-breasted, you've got a disadvantage?
1: I think it comes down to your body size is your body size, and as soon as you add in things that are different.
2: What if riding, is there anyone having padded bottoms?
1: I think it would be like arguing that taller, stronger people are better at sprinting, so I should be able to wear stilts.
2: But hold on, when they do ride, they have the bums on the, what are they called, the shorts things, on their bike shorts are padded.
1: But it's all uniformed.
2: So let's uniform it that you can pad your bra if you want.
1: But then what do you do if your breasts are bigger than that?
2: Well, if they're bigger,
1: you have to come back to uniform.
2: Small and humble.
1: We'll have a word. I'll get Bert Blocken on
2: just,
1: the phone.
2: It's just an interesting idea.
1: Also, sorry.
2: That you're disadvantaged.
1: This is not, but I've got nothing to do with this. This is just a news article. This has suddenly become like an idea I'm pitching.
2: You're okay with the padded bra as a concept?
1: I reckon, Carrie, whatever you think on this issue.
2: I don't have any idea. I'm not a cycling expert.
1: You had a pretty strong opinion just before, someone who now has no idea.
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6: Someone on the show is going to be taken, and it could happen anywhere at any time. 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
8: 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Broken down truck in Hilbert. Tonkin Highway southbound at Rowley Road, blocking the left lane. Traffic slow on the approach. A serious crash through the Northbridge Tunnel westbound. It's down to a single lane with the left lane shut. Incident response on site. Boom gates down in Mosman Park, causing delays. Jared Street, Salvado Street and Victoria Street near Stirling Highway. Seek an alternate route. And that crash still in place on Mitchell Freeway northbound through Craigie and Ocean Reef Road. 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It's Dylan. 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
17: Good afternoon, Angela Sun from 7 News with your update. Extra police will be sent to Kununurra to tackle youth crime in the region. The move comes after the town has been plagued by a wave of car thefts. Numeracy results for WA's Year 3 students have plunged to their lowest level in 4 years. NAPLAN results reveal nearly 40% of Year 3 students are struggling to add up, subtract or multiply. A suspicious car fire woke residents in Perth's east this morning as flames came close to nearby homes. Emergency crews were called to the vehicle inferno on Railway Avenue in Kelmscott just before 2:30 this morning. The car was destroyed by the fire. A 62-year-old man from Kelmscott has been charged. And Jetstar is removing the 7-kilogram weight limit for carry-on bags, but will instead charge passengers to store luggage in the overhead lockers. That's what's making news this hour.
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19: Sam Jolly with Perth's weather. We had a partly cloudy top of 20 degrees in the city today, a cold start tomorrow, then a slight chance of a light shower. For the latest on today's top stories, join us for 7 News tonight or catch up on 7 Plus.
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6: Hey, it's Pete and Kimber here. 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
4: 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Crash cleared in Craigie, Mitchell Freeway northbound at Ocean Reef Road. Remains heavy back to Erindale Road for now. Broken down truck in Hilbert, Tonkin Highway southbound at Rowley Road, blocking the left lane. Serious crash through the Northbridge Tunnel westbound. Incident response, police and ambulance are on site. Avoid the area, the left lanes are shut. And boom gates acting up in Mosman Park, Jared, Salvado and Victoria Street near Stirling Highway. Seek an alternate route. 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
6: So we need to discuss this.
5: You're welcome.
6: When an was ATV Rod, I did tour this trip. I'm giving away the trip I did to people.
5: Through the Las Vegas desert and spending money.
6: And I didn't get Rod Stewart.
0: No, you catch up with Rod all the time. We have him on the show.
6: We do. How does Rod feel about the fact that we're sending listeners over to see him?
5: Sorry, I've got it. He's a bit out of hearing. Rod, how do you feel about
0: just get him to come in.
5: Oh, sorry. Yeah.
7: Hello, it's me, Rod Stewart. What's the question?
6: Just how you feel about the fact that we're going to be sending some listeners to see you. We know you've cancelled quite a few of your shows lately. Will you be there for them?
7: How do I feel? I feel good. My hips are gone a bit, but it's not bad. The breath, I'm a bit more breathy than usual.
6: Will you be there? We can't let our listeners down.
7: What?
0: What else are you getting up to in Vegas, Rod?
7: In Vegas?
6: Have you gone to see the Backstreet Boys?
7: I've seen some boys in some back streets, but they were selling some nasty narcotics, and so I got up and I got out of there pretty quick. I've got a toodle pip.
5: See you, Rod.
6: Toodle pip is the best way of saying goodbye.
5: So
6: toodle pip.
5: If you're not on the standby list, you can register now at carrieandtommy.com.au, and then we will call you. And you just have to answer singing a Backstreet Boys song, and then you are through. Only 8 people are going on that final
6: list. Should we make a call?
5: Yep.
6: Hope you need your phone.
5: Should we get Rod back in to do the... No, okay. I'm getting a lot of shaking heads.
6: Is it calling?
5: Just stay out there. Sorry. He just needs to be told firmly.
8: Backstreet's back.
6: All right.
5: Yeah,
6: Amy, you're on the standby list.
8: I can't believe it.
5: Oh, my God.
6: Who would you take, Amy?
8: Oh, my God. I'm going to be taking my best friend, Ash, and I cannot believe that you've rung me. Holy heck.
5: Amy, how long have you wanted to see Rod Stewart for?
8: Oh, actually love Rod Stewart.
5: Yeah.
8: Actually love him.
5: Given the people what they want. Yes.
6: Stay tuned, Amy. We'll let you know very soon whether you've won the trip.
8: Amazing. Thank you guys so much. Oh, my God.
5: And if you haven't registered yet, you can do that at carrieandtommy.com.au. When we could be calling you, coming up, we have MasterChef's own Andy Allen. And if you haven't just heard, very generous, giving our wonderful unpaid carers of Australia some nights out to have at one of his restaurants. He's the co-owner of 3 Blue Ducks restaurants. If you haven't been, you should go. They're absolutely amazing feeds.
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14: 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Watch out for a crash in Shelley Leach Highway eastbound at 5th Avenue. That's blocking the right lane. Towies are on site. Also still a crash in Nangara Road at Alexander Drive. It's heavy through the area. Boomgate's down in Mosman Park 2, Jarrod Street, Salvado Street and Victoria Street near Stirling Highway. Seek an alternate route. Earlier crash in the Northbridge Tunnel cleared westbound, heavy back to Great Eastern Highway. And the broken down truck cleared in Hilbert 2 on Tonkin Highway southbound at Rowley Road. 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It's Dylan. 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
15: Taken has taken over our show. 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Now, we've been mic'd up around the clock, ready to catch the moment. There's already been an attempt on me. I managed to dodge them. You heard that. And if you missed it, it's on the Pete and Kimber podcast on Listener. Tune in after 8 tomorrow. We've got a brand new message from the taker. And start listening in very, very carefully because things are going to start ramping up. You don't want to miss this. 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
10: Good afternoon, Angela Sun from 7 News with your update. Extra police resources have been sent to Kununurra to deal with a rise in youth crime. There's been a spike in reports of car thefts in the area and several police chases have been caught on camera. The Home Affairs Minister has pulled out of an important speech at the National Press Club. He was expected to announce cuts to migration tomorrow, but at the last minute said he would reschedule. WA's numeracy results for Year 3 students have slumped to the lowest level in 4 years. Nearly 40% of children struggled to add up, subtract or multiply. Jetstar will charge passengers to store their luggage in overhead lockers from next year. Bags that fit under the seat will still be allowed for free. And new research has found people working with pesticides could be up to 70% more likely to develop motor neuron disease. And that's what's making news this hour.
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12: Sam Jolly with Perth's weather. We had a partly cloudy top of 20 degrees in the city today, a cold start tomorrow, then a slight chance of a light shower. 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

0: We had a going out schedule. So Wednesday night was Steve's into Margot's. Thursday nights we would be in Nedlands. Friday was Metro's in the city for R&B. Saturday was Metro's Frio. Sunday Arvo's, you ran it out with a hot Sunday sesh or something like that.
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5: 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In West Perth, broken down truck cleared along Grand Farmer Freeway eastbound at the entry from Loftus Street, but it's still pretty heavy on the approach. Boom gates are acting up in Mosman Park, Jarrod, Salvado and Victoria Street near Stirling Highway. Seek an alternate route. Crash in Bullsbrook, Tonkin Highway northbound before Stock Road west. And in Nangarra, a crash still has Nangarra Road closed westbound at Alexander Drive. It's the big one at Nixon with an unmissable finance rate across the MY26X Trail, hybrid and petrol range. 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It's still in more traffic soon on Mix 94.5, Perth's best for ride.
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16: Taken has taken over our show. And over the next week, one of us here at the Pete and Kimber team is going to be taken. Now, we've been mic'd up around the clock, ready to catch the moment. There's already been an attempt on me. I managed to dodge them. You heard that. And if you missed it, it's on the Pete and Kimber podcast on Listener. Tune in after 8 tomorrow. We've got a brand new message from the taker. And start listening in very, very carefully, because things are going to start ramping up. You don't want to miss this. 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
1: Earth's Mix 94.5 with Carrie Bickmore and Tommy Little. For your Wednesday arvo, it's Carrie and Tommy, and this is a safe space.
2: Yes. Yesterday I inquired about counting calories because I wanted to lose weight and then proceeded to eat everything that's, during the day.
3: That is a whole week's worth of food in one day.
2: I had 4 pieces of fried chicken, a fried chicken spicy burger, a bowl of fries, and a bunch of mini hash browns.
3: But sorry, that was on top of a large double meat burrito.
2: Yeah,
3: that was a muffin, yeah. A BLT.
2: Yeah.
4: Careful
2: yeah.
4: of your tone.
2: Yeah. Well, it's meant to be.
1: Did you manage to count the calories on that day?
2: 12.
1: Yeah.
2: I think.
1: Yep.
2: I I'm not fully across how it works, but I assume it's like one per item.
3: That your trainer
2: told
3: you to.
2: No, he just told me about the app.
3: Right.
2: Yeah.
3: Instead, you went on to Uber Eats.
2: He didn't put it in my bag.
1: There's no place for mini hash browns on this health food app.
3: Yeah, when you have to document your day's intake.
1: Sorry, but there should be.
2: Yeah, there.
1: Yeah.
2: Caller number one, if you'd like to start by introducing yourself, please.
5: Hi, guys. I'm Corey.
2: Mm-hmm. G'day, Corey. Welcome. It's a safe space.
5: Thanks, guys.
2: Yeah, what have you eaten, Corey?
5: I've eaten a large double quarter pounder with a large fries, a large Coke, and then to top that off, I've had another quarter pounder on top of that.
2: You've only, Corey, I know you might be feeling shame here, but that's
5: I am a little bit shameful.
2: No, you shouldn't, Corey. It's wonderful because you've really just had a half pounder. Which should exist anyway.
1: Perspective is everything.
5: Yeah, well, that's right.
3: Often people that come to this group, Corey, say they often have to eat their food in secret. Did you have to eat yours in secret in the car?
5: Yes, I did.
2: Yeah. The car is really the home of the
3: secret
2: fast
3: eating.
2: Food double burger consumption, isn't it? Corey, can I just ask one question about it? And I obviously meant it with love. Did you order... consume the first meal and then go back for the second burger, or did you order it all initially?
5: I ordered the double quarter pounder meal first, and then I went back through the drive through and got a quarter pounder. Yeah.
2: Oh, sorry. One was a double quarter pounder.
5: Yeah. First one was a double quarter.
2: Oh, so you've had you've had 3/4 of a pound.
5: I had 3. Yeah.
2: Good on you, Corey. That's wonderful. Thank you so much for being brave and sharing.
3: Is it gross at all? I can think of is how it has to come out.
2: It's concerning, yeah.
1: Yep.
2: It is really...
1: But this is a safe space. We've really snookered ourselves here.
2: Yes, it is a safe space. Let's go to call... Thank you, Corey. Call number two, if you'd like to start by just introducing yourself to the group.
6: Hi, my name's Hayley, but it's not actually me that I'm worried about. It's my 2-year-old daughter.
3: That's okay, Hayley. We often pretend it's someone else. It's important to be honest.
2: What has your... 2-year-old daughter done?
6: 2-year-old daughter, who had literally just turned 2, we went away to the Philippines recently, and at breakfast at the hotel, she put away a 6-egg omelette, 4 large pieces of bacon, 2 pieces of toast, and then they do these little things in Philippines called ube buns, which are like the size of a dinner roll, and then she put away like 3 or 4 of those as well, and then still wanted more.
2: I had ube ice cream the other night, and ube is delicious.
6: It's amazing.
2: Amazing? Where did all that food go in a 2-year-old?
6: I would love to know the answer to that question because she continued to eat like that the entire day and there's nothing of her.
3: My question that I've had the entire chat is how it comes out the other end. How were her nappies that day?
6: Look, the whole time we were away, they weren't great. Are they ever?
2: Thank you. Thank you so much for sharing. And pretending there was.
3: Are you feeling a bit better now?
2: From the food yesterday?
3: I mean, you still eat more than any of these people put together, but yeah.
2: I think the 2-year-old
3: would pretty give much you a run for your money.
2: Yeah.
3: What about our caller 3? Hello, are you there?
7: Hi, yes, I am. My name's Maddie. How are you going?
2: Oh, hi, Maddie. Welcome to the group. Thank you so much for taking the time. Would you like to tell us what you've eaten?
7: I would love to. Corey's got nothing on me because I used to go to McDonald's and get a large double quarter pounder meal.
2: Yes.
7: With a Big Mac on the side, a fillet of fish on the side. Sometimes if I was feeling fancy, I'd get a 6-pack of nuggets. I would then get an Oreo and caramel McFlurry and I would mix in an apple pie.
2: I mean, Maddie,
3: I think you might be our...
2: nothing if not impressed.
3: Person of the week at the special...
2: Maddie, from the time you start eating that stuff, Is some of it cold by the time you get to it, or do you manage to consume it all well hot?
7: I used to eat it in bed because I was gross, so the blanket kept it warm.
2: That is
3: cool. Where do you eat it now, Maddie?
7: I don't eat it at all. I've actually banned myself. So using your term, I used to be a fatty, fatty, fat, fat, and now I'm a skinny, skinny, extra skin.
2: Are you happy? That's all I care about, Maddie.
7: So happy. So unbelievably happy with my life.
2: Well, bless you, Matt. Good on you.
7: No worries.
3: Do you want to, hey, Maddie.
7: Yes.
3: I made a mistake doing this yesterday, but I'm gonna
2: try again. Do it again. Do it again.
3: Do I like Harry Styles?
7: He's okay.
2: Hey, Maddie, guess what?
3: You've, 2 days in a row.
2: Maddie, you've just won a Carrie and Tommy hat. It says I called Carrie and Tommy and all I got was this lousy hat. Enjoy, Maddie!
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9: Someone on the show is going to be taken, and it could happen anywhere at any time. In fact, there was an attempt on me yesterday morning. People in masks came at me as I tried to get into my car.
10: Jesus Christ! 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
11: 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Through Hammersley, watch out for a breakdown. Mitchell Freeway southbound at the Reed Highway exit, blocking the left turn lane. A crash in Hovia in place. Great Eastern Highway eastbound at Hardy Road. Also through Nangara, a crash is closed. Nangara Road westbound at Alexander Drive. Breakdown in Wilson, Leach Highway eastbound at Manning Road. Also a breakdown in the CBD, Rose Street westbound at Sutherland Street. 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
5: Good afternoon, Angela Sun from 7 News with your update. Extra police resources have been sent to Kununurra to deal with a rise in youth crime. There's been a spike in reports of car thefts in the area and several police chases have been caught on camera. The Home Affairs Minister has pulled out of an important speech at the National Press Club. He was expected to announce cuts to migration tomorrow, but at the last minute said he would reschedule. WA's numeracy results for Year 3 students have slumped to the lowest level in 4 years. Nearly 40% of children struggled to add up, subtract or multiply. Jetstar will charge passengers to store their luggage in overhead lockers from next year. Bags that fit under the seat will still be allowed for free. And new research has found people working with pesticides could be up to 70% more likely to develop motor neuron disease. And that's what's making news this hour.
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7: Sam Jolly with Perth's weather. We had a partly cloudy top of 20 degrees in the city today, a cold start tomorrow, then a slight chance of a light shower.
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5: Wednesday evening, Fifi, Feva, Nick, good evening to the three of you. How are we all today?
6: Yes, very good.
7: Very well, thank you, Josiah.
6: Hump day, happy hump day.
5: Happy hump day indeed. We've got a massive one for you guys. We're just one sleep away until our underdogs get to run out onto one of Australia's best stadiums, Marvel Stadium. How are we feeling?
7: Excited.
6: So excited to see their little faces. Mm-hmm. They're all primary school kids that have been bullied, left out, struggling to make friendships. Like, how heartbreaking when no one wants to be your friend. But we do. Not only are we making friends for life, we're also building this amazing team of kids to give them an incredible life experience.
5: Yeah, one thing we haven't done is ticked off who our celebrity water boy is. And H2O. In just a second, we're going to announce who that is. The kids are going to get so excited when they find out who that is. Plus, in about 10 minutes from now, a fascinating question we're going to ask. It's got to do with love and objects.
7: Ooh.
5: If that makes any sense to you, we'll when we speak about it very soon.
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0: Happy Wednesday evening. Hope you had a great day hanging out with you. It is Fifi Fevenick, the happy hour.
1: Okay, have you heard of this new movie, The Wicker?
2: No.
1: Okay, so Wicker. It stars Oscar winner Olivia Colman. It's also got Alexander Skarsgård.
2: I've got one of her dad's medals.
1: What was I, sorry?
2: I got one of her dad's medals.
1: Colman medal, got it. Peter Dinklage, Game of Thrones.
2: Yeah. Oh, Ed. Hell, Dickie.
1: Elizabeth Debicki. Now, she is an Australian actress. Anyway, it's got an stellar cast.
2: I love that
1: But
2: dip.
1: I kind of thought it was a joke at first. So the premise of this film, which is based on a short story, a woman, it's back in ye olde days, mm-hmm. I think maybe post-medieval
2: PC?
1: Times. That far back. But it's a woman, she wants a husband, and mm-hmm. she goes to like a Rumpelstiltskin type man, like mm-hmm. a little man in the wood that can do magic, and he makes her basically a scarecrow as a partner, a husband.
2: At least they don't move.
1: And anyway, here's the trailer.
3: So then, fisherwoman, you caught yourself a lover yet?
4: Love seems more a burden than a prize. There's absolutely no shame in living out your remaining days alone.
5: Oh.
3: I want you to make me a husband.
5: Be at the chapel in a month.
3: Good.
6: It's not natural. Men are not like that.
7: You know, you've made quite an impression. The wives, they're all a flutter.
8: I don't blame her. I climb that.
1: So Alexander Skarsgård is the husband that gets made out of wicker, like literally out of little pieces of bamboo. And I'm going to call it, and mind you, I fell for Fiero when he turned into a scarecrow in mm-hmm. Wicked.
2: You like Chewbacca?
1: Well, I do. I got a crush on Chewbacca from Star Wars. I get it. I don't know why I get it, but Alexander Skarsgård as a scarecrow,
9: it's because he's hot.
1: Is it?
9: It's because he's hot.
2: I think you're like a redhead.
1: I don't think he's got red hair, has he?
2: It looks like
1: I do, but I do like updated. Mm. I do like redheads.
2: Cody. It looks like you, bro. That looks like Nick.
1: So. Interesting. Here's the odd thing because I do get, and even there's. I'm just showing the boys Fiero from Wicked when he turns into the scarecrow. There is something quite attractive, and so all the women in this movie, I think, fall in love with the Wicker Man.
2: Yeah.
9: And yeah, again, it's because the hot people have turned into a different material.
1: So they've got to be hot.
9: I'd love Sydney Sweeney as Freddy Krueger. I don't care.
2: I think you're only looking at one thing, Cody.
1: But this is the funny thing. There is a whole world of
9: different
1: this.
9: Type of dream on Elm Street.
1: I remember stumbling upon a documentary years ago about, because people can fall in love with inanimate objects. It's actually a condition. Oh, my goodness, Leon James, you'd know.
9: Mental?
1: No, it's a condition. Where you can have an attraction to an inanimate object. And there was a woman, and I've watched this. I wish I could show you the video, but I'm going to play it to you. A woman fell in love with the Eiffel Tower.
10: It's called objectophilia.
1: Objectophilia.
2: Uh-huh.
1: A woman.
2: Wow. Objectophilia.
1: And she believed she was in a relationship with the Eiffel Tower. Now, I'm going to play you audio of her. She's sitting at the base of the Eiffel Tower, and she's stroking the steel, feeling a love connection.
11: Boy. Well, every time I come here, I always feel that there's some distance, some barrier between her and I, but now that barrier is gone. I mean, I'm one with her. I mean, there's nothing between us right now. I never imagined this day whatever happened.
2: Oh, it's beautiful.
1: It's love. Love is love.
2: Love is
1: don't
2: love.
1: Judge. Don't
2: Don't objectify the objectophilia.
9: Don't yuck her yum.
1: Don't yuck her yum, Nick. Mm. That's right. And her yum is the Eiffel
9: Tower. I'm laughing.
2: I would
9: at
2: say
9: it.
2: I wouldn't object to her objectophilia.
1: You don't object. It's it is a choice.
2: Like I fell in love with that chick that Barbie movie that just got released not long ago.
1: Well, Margot Robbie.
2: Yeah, she was mate.
9: Hey,
1: Barbie.
9: Don't yuck his yum.
2: Don't yuck my yum, bro. Okay.
1: But now we do this segment when we don't think we'll get many callers, but we're going to put it out there.
2: No.
1: And we've always said that when we do this segment and we don't get any callers, it will actually end the segment.
2: Yeah.
1: We are looking for anyone who. He's been in love with an object.
12: One question.
13: Are you in labour right now?
14: Are you a billionaire?
15: Have you ever fought a bear?
14: Are you Amish?
13: Do you have a panic room?
15: Were you in an exorcism?
13: Have you married an object?
14: Have you died?
12: All we need is one caller.
14: We got one!
1: Okay. I just said it there. Have you married an object? But have you had a crush? I'm not even saying love. Have you seen an object and gone, Yeah, maybe. This has struck a chord with one of our wonderful listeners. Hi, Joanne.
16: Hello. Hey,
1: Joanne. Now, tell us, have you got a thing for the Eiffel Tower?
16: Oh, I do. Oh, no. I was in love when we travelled to Paris. There she was, sticking out above. Oh, no, I thought she was just going to be... I'm going to cry.
1: Oh, Joanne.
16: I thought she was going to be metal. But when I saw her, oh, my God.
1: She is metal.
16: I was in love.
2: What about when she lit up?
16: Oh, no. Oh, well, I saw her at night when we went to the Moulin Rouge. But, no, I did like that. But I love the medal.
1: You are no. Joanne, I was just there last December and I could see her from my bed at night in my hotel room, just sticking up out of the clouds.
16: Oh, how beautiful. Isn't she gorgeous?
1: She is, Joanne. You are right. I mean, of all the structures in the world, the Eiffel Tower, one of the best.
2: I've never seen it.
1: Oh, are you joking?
16: And I thought she'd just be metal. I thought, okay, we'll go and see her, you know. And we had tickets to go up on her. I wasn't going up on her. No, I was just going to look at her. I wasn't going to get up on climb on her. No, you don't do that.
1: Now, out of interest, Joanne, what are you... Because I thought she was all metal. What parts have you seen of her?
16: Oh, no, she is metal. But what I'm saying, we had tickets to go up.
1: Oh, yes.
16: You could go up. And I wasn't going to go up.
1: Joanne.
16: I didn't want to go down either.
1: I had lunch in her. There's a restaurant inside.
2: Oh, God.
16: Oh, yes. Something about a restaurant at the top. Yep. But I didn't care about the restaurant. I wasn't going to hurt her. I could not believe as we were walking to her when she was poking out, and I said to my husband, "Oh my God, look, there she is." I think he was, he's quite used to me being crazy, but it was just amazing.
1: I understand
16: that I'm not letting you get a word in, am I?
1: No, you're the best, Joanne.
9: We want to hear you.
16: No.
2: I've seen the one in Vegas, Joanne.
16: I understand that woman being in love with the Eiffel Tower. And when I heard that, I thought, oh, my God, I have to ring because that's how I felt about it.
1: Oh, well, Joanne, thank you so much for ringing. And you saved the segment, so we appreciate that.
2: She didn't want to eat
16: it. Oh, no, that's fun. It was all fun. Thank you.
1: You're fun, Joanne.
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20: 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Breakdown cleared through Hammersley, Mitchell Freeway southbound at the exit to Reid Highway. Looking delay free there. Still a breakdown in the CBD. Roy Street westbound at Sutherland Street with the right lane affected. Crash 2 in Hoviot, Great Eastern Highway eastbound at Hardy Road. And the soccer's on at Optus Stadium. Kickoff from 7 o'clock. 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
15: Taken has taken over our show. And over the next week, one of us here at the Pete and Kimber team is going to be taken. Now, we've been mic'd up around the clock, ready to catch the moment. There's already been an attempt on me. I managed to dodge them. You heard that. And if you missed it, it's on the Pete and Kimber podcast on Listener. Tune in after 8 tomorrow. We've got a brand new message from the taker. And start listening in very, very carefully, because things are going to start ramping up. 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

0: It's the happy hour for your Wednesday evening. Hope you had a great day. If you're crushing gym goals or just surviving the week, YouFoods has meals to match. It's real food for the real world for your Wednesday. Good evening.
1: Good evening.
2: When do you head off?
3: On the 11th of August. He has

0: New honorary member of the team, I'm calling it. I know he's leaving next Tuesday to join the Australian Air Force. Oof. This is serious stuff. Angus, welcome back to the show.
1: Thank you. Welcome.
0: Now, Angus, you called, just for everyone who didn't know this, just called reception, said, I've got a bucket list before I join the Air Force, and I want to get on the radio. We got you on the radio. Then we saw your list. We said, give us some more of it. You wanted to interview Collingwood players. We brought in Jack Crisp, Collingwood legend. Tick. You got to interview him.
2: You asked him about Abbey Holmes.
0: You wanted to go on...
1: Abbey Holmes, that made my week.
0: Oh, did you see Abbey Holmes?
1: Yeah,
0: he's got involved.
1: To be honest, I actually cried when I saw that.
0: Aww.
1: Because... I look up to her so much, and when I saw that she reposted it, I was like, this is actually not happening.
0: It
1: and
0: is.
1: So thank you, Abby. You mean the world to me, and you get me through a really tough week. So thank you so much.
0: Oh, that's beautiful. Then you wanted to be on First Dates Australia, the Channel 7 show. It's already filmed, so we would have got you on it.
1: Yeah, yeah.
0: But the closest we got was a date with Diana, who was on the show, and
2: one
0: that
2: of the
0: was
2: contestants.
0: A great date.
2: Yep.
3: Tick.
0: Another one on your bucket list, and we thought this is the biggest challenge of all because, and surprising because he's in the studio, but you wanted to do High Rocks with Feb. Now, High Rocks is the... Hey, explain High Rocks for people who don't know.
1: So, High Rocks is you're doing 8 kilometre run in the end, but you're breaking up the 8 kilometres by 1 kilometre, and you're doing 8 stations, okay? So, we don't have the facility here. We're going to be going down to the gym down in this building. But,
3: 8 metres?
1: Pardon?
3: 8 metres? We've brought it down to 8 metres?
1: So, I have... So, Ashley, I've actually got a surprise for you, Feb.
3: Oh, yes. I like surprises.
1: So, all the stuff that's happening this week, I'm so thankful for everyone in the studio, and it's definitely making me feel so much more ambitious and...
0: Good.
1: And that... but Feb, I've actually got a surprise for you. On the Amazing Race, you and your
3: daughter Lenny,
0: she's here.
3: She's out there.
1: Linda. Oh my God! Hi.
2: Nah. This is a first date.
1: Lovely to meet you. You've got a beautiful family. You've got a beautiful family. But I got hooked on to the Amazing Race, and I was actually going for you, and it was just the circumstances how you left.
3: I picked the wrong kid.
1: No, but the reason why I'm going to surprise you is you're doing this for me. I'm going to give you some money for your charity, Small Steps for Hannah.
3: Oh,
1: so
3: yes.
1: I'm so passionate about so much that goes on in the world. There's heaps. We focus too much on the bad people. And
3: yes.
1: We need to focus more on the good people that's in our lives.
0: Like you, Angus. You're one of the good ones.
1: So I'm going to give you some money to put towards Small Steps for Hannah. So
3: it's a beautiful organisation.
1: I really, really appreciate you, and I'm going to miss you, and so
3: that's John.
1: Cody, Nick Cody, Mitch, Nick Cody. You recognise me, but you and I were actually on the project together.
0: Get out.
4: Really?
1: Yeah, yeah.
4: When was this? Doing the cross in the break.
1: Yeah.
4: This whole time, I'm like, where have I seen this bloke before?
1: Yeah.
4: Yes. No. Doing the live cross.
0: A member of the studio audience would get up and promote what's coming up. Was that you, Angus?
1: Yeah,
0: one night?
1: That was me. I went one time. It was Carrie Bickmore's last normal show before her. So shout out to Carrie Bickmore. I hope you're doing really well these days.
0: She's in the office. You might even bump into her.
3: Sorry, Nick didn't remember you, mate.
0: What's going to happen? You and Feb are going to do High Rocks, and then you can tick it off your list.
1: So I've written up the workout for you, Feb. It's going to be amazing. It's not many days till I leave, but also not many days to the census in Australia. So, yeah.
0: Is that on the list?
1: I'm just reminding Australia.
0: Good thinking. I love
4: it. Thank you, Angus. All right, you go down to the gym with Feb. We'll be back. Feb and Angus doing high rocks together.
3: See Australia.
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0: I had a dream last night that it was 80 degrees Celsius.
1: Did you?
0: Yep.
1: Hey, I've got a new kettle, right?
0: Yeah.
1: That you can select what temperature, and then it can hold the temperature for a long time, and it's got a special pourry spout. It looks like a coffee pot kettle.
0: Black. Pot kettle black.
2: Oh.
1: Ah. Anyway, I just thought that was interesting.
0: No, that's really cool, man. It's like a thermos, but it's a kettle. Yeah, it's really cool. You're on the Hot Hits of Nick and Lauren.

0: To say 40 seconds into talking. We're doing the Hot 7 at 7. These are the biggest hits of the night. Come in, Bailey. No, you can come in if you want. Come in, say goodbye. We continue it right now with the biggest hits. Of course, that is another in 54 Ultra, but it continues with the very funky On My Soul from Bruno Mars. Goodbye, Bailey.
1: Bye.
2: Bye, Bailey.
0: Number three.

0: tenth of a centimetre.
1: Yeah, but like, what is it? Like,
2: about that?
0: Not it. Like,
1: is it a piece of paper?
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3: We have asked a question on 131060. How would natural selection have taken you out?
0: Just a light topic for a Monday night.
3: Yeah, because a new study has revealed that humans are having more difficulty concentrating, solving problems and processing information. In other words, humans are getting dumber. We blame the internet. It's pretty obvious. We blame computers. But we also love computers.
0: Dumbest thing you've ever done?
3: I mean, there are lots, and I know there are lots. I know I'm going to leave here tonight and be like, oh, why didn't I say that one? But the one that springs to mind is about maybe 10 years ago. Mm-hmm. I was at a friend's house, and mm-hmm. we were in their garage having a little party, and I found a pair of rollerblades.
0: Oh, no.
3: And I thought to myself, you know what? I can rollerblade.
0: Never
3: I
0: done haven't, it before?
3: I used to, as a kid, rollerblade. I hadn't in about 15 years, and I thought, I can do this. I can rollerblade. Don't even worry about it. I put these rollerblades on. Went up a hill and around the block. No one was even watching me. I was alone. And I went down the hill on the road. It was about 11 o'clock at night, hurtling towards a roundabout. And I thought to myself at that point, do you know what? I don't know how to stop these things. I don't know how to stop, and I'm going way too fast to even try. So I was like, I'm just going to veer over to the nature strip. I'm just going to try and go. And if I fall over on the grass, doesn't matter. Centimetres before getting to the grass, I flipped up into the air, spun around, landed on my chin, and put a gash in my knee that looked like raw steak.
0: Now, why do they say you should be wearing shin pad, arm pads, knee pads?
3: Yeah, I know.
0: To avoid grazing.
3: Well, you know what? Natural selection.
0: That's it, baby.
3: Would have taken me out!
0: Michaela, why should natural selection have taken you out? Good evening.
4: Hi. So my high school backed onto a railway. And my friends and I, in about grade 7 and 8, thought it was an amazing idea to go to the railway in our lunch break and jump out in front of trains as they were coming past.
3: Michaela! Oh
0: God. So?
4: Yeah.
0: So,
4: granted, trains would probably be like 200 metres away at that point. But it was just like we thought we were so cool because we were, you know, jumping across the tracks and a train was coming at us.
3: Well, and you weren't cool.
4: No. Please, I know that now.
3: Please do not try that at home. We're talking about stupid things. Michaela, that is silly. I'm surprised. I cannot believe that.
0: I can't believe you're here to tell the tale.
3: No.
0: Thank God. Thank you, Michaela, for your call.
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21: 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Oh my God.
22: Mel C is going to join us in just a tick. She got married 2 weeks ago. She'll tell us all about it. She'll tell us whether she's got her photos back yet, because you know how it always takes like 20 years to get your photos back from a wedding these days.
23: Oh, well, I don't know if it would for a Spice Girl.
22: That's what I'm thinking.
23: We'll see.
22: This is premium.
23: Jetstar. I've gone a bit on the nose.
22: Mate, I'm off him. And I fly Jetstar all the time. But I'm off him. And I had an exclusive on this. I should have mentioned this on Monday. So, if you haven't heard the news, they are going to be basically making you pay to put any carry-on luggage in the overhead lockers. So, you know how currently you can take 7 kilos, whether it be a personal bag or a suitcase.
23: Yeah.
22: If you want to put anything in the overhead, so if you want to take a suitcase on, you got to pay.
23: How much?
22: It's something like, it depends on the length of the flight. So, like, Launceston to Sydney would be $25, Sydney to Melbourne would be $33, Cairns to Tokyo, $52. And there is one reasonably good thing. It's no longer 7 kilos, it's 10 kilos you can take on. It just has to fit a certain space thing. Yeah.
23: But, look, I do love Jetstar, but the... And they started, you know, they're a budget line, and I understand that. But if you're adding on more to your flight already, that's really not that much difference between the next airline.
22: Yeah, yeah.
23: Where you get, you know, a few more things.
22: This is a very common thing in a lot of other countries, though. Like a lot of the European low-cost carriers, a lot of Japan's low-cost carriers, they already do this. They make any additional carry-on baggage a fee-based thing. So, yeah, it feels like a bit of a jip.
23: Yeah.
22: You say jip.
24: Yeah, all right. I think that's fine.
22: Yeah, good. Thanks.
23: Yeah, what was your exclusive?
22: I got on the plane on Saturday, Jetstar. Thank you. Big flyer. Back from Adelaide to Sydney. My omnipresent location. and the flight attendant, I start wheeling my suitcase on, and she whispers to me, she leans into me, she goes, "Yeah, you're not going to be able to take one of those on board soon." And I said, "What do you mean?" She goes, "Next week, they're going to announce it. No more suitcases on flights." And I was like, yeah. I didn't think about it because I had about 14 Shirazes responsibly
23: before. Yeah, you've been on a winery tour.
22: But yeah, how wild, right? What a time. What are you looking for in your bag?
23: My lip balm.
22: The focus in this room sometimes is remarkable. That's obviously my sign to play Midnight Sun. You found it yet? Nah.
23: It's in my pocket.
22: Can't find it in your big bag of tricks.
23: It's in my pocket.
22: It's probably under your umbrella.

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0: Dash's new song, Memos, on the Hot Hits of Nick and Lauren, the music that matters right now. Very cool record announced just today.
1: Yes.
0: For an artist that we have fallen in love with. We all have. The country has. Young Miles Phillips. We said this the other day, but his song, Eastern Rosellas, has made the ARIA charts. It is the fifth biggest Australian song of the week on the ARIA Australian charts.
1: Mm-hmm.
0: Our good friends over at the Daily Oz have done some digging as to whether that might make 7-year-old Miles the youngest ever artist on the charts.
1: Surely.
0: You would presume. Very happy to report, it does make him the youngest ever artist from Australia on the charts.
1: Australia.
0: Yes. I say that because there is a caveat, and I'm not going to hold this against Miles or his dad Joel. The youngest overall entrant was a 4-year-old Frenchman. Can you call him a Frenchman when he's 4?
1: French boy?
2: Yeah.
0: Oui, oui. Named Geordie. His 1992 song, Deux d'être bébé, which translates to It's Hard to Be a Baby in English, peaked at number 37 on the ARIA singles charts.
1: But Miles beat him. He's higher.
0: Miles did beat him, exactly. And like, to be fair, like, Australian chart, it's the Australian-only charts versus the overall charts. So, you know, there's some lineage there. But still, we're going to claim our little man.
1: Absolutely.
0: Yep. And it's just going to get bigger and bigger from here for young Miles Phillips.
1: Absolutely.
0: Very excited. Keep it on the Hot Hits. Heaps more to come.
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9: 3 for all.
10: 3 songs in a row that all have something in common. Tonight's come from Spider-Man. Spider-Man.
11: Ooh.
10: Well, from the Spider-Verse, basically.
11: Okay.
10: Because the new Spider-Man movie, it's breaking box office records.
11: Mm.
10: Producer Bailey, you've seen it.
12: Yes.
11: Did you see it?
12: I saw it.
11: You've been busy.
12: Yeah.
11: When did you see it?
12: On the Friday it came out.
10: Do you work on Fridays?
12: I work in the morning.
11: Early.
12: I work early in the morning.
10: That's right.
12: Till about a little after midday, and then I went and watched it. I watched it in the boutique at Event Cinemas.
11: Ooh.
10: Nice. Must be nice.
12: Must be nice. Because I used tokens that they gave me because my past previous experience at the cinema was horrible because there was people yelling. So it was free.
10: The greatest complainer we've
11: all right. Do you have a review for the film?
12: Yeah, it was a great movie. It didn't feel too much like a Spider-Man movie, which I liked. There was some really creative shots in mm-hmm. the movie, like cinematography wise.
10: Yeah.
12: That I hadn't seen in a Spider-Man movie ever before, but
11: yeah.
12: It really like made you feel a bit more like you were Spider-Man.
11: Okay.
12: In
10: like,
12: the movie.
10: Like you were Spider-Man.
11: Like
12: yeah,
11: I,
12: yeah, because
11: like,
12: you, there was
11: like
12: a shot from the eyes of
11: yes.
12: Spider-Man, and it was
11: okay.
12: swinging through the streets, and it was very good quality. It wasn't...
11: You must have used Meta glasses.
10: Well, Bailey said he wants to buy the sold-out Kmart Perv glasses.
12: I wanted to see what they're like because I am very against them.
11: Yeah.
12: I want to see if the light lights up on them, or if not.
10: Mm.
12: That's what I was curious about.
11: Because that's they all should have a light.
12: Yeah, they shouldn't. They just shouldn't exist, in my opinion.
11: Bailey, how does it compare to the previous Tom Holland Zendaya Spider-Man movies?
12: I would put this maybe the second best out of all of them.
10: Wow.
12: The last one was really good because Andrew Garfield and Tobey Maguire.
11: Yes, I loved that.
12: That was great, but it's not really rewatchable if you think about it because the surprise factor is like a big part of the.
11: Yeah, because that was a big secret, wasn't it?
12: Yeah, and in this movie there's a secret, and I'm going to spoil it for everyone because I don't care. Sadie Sink is playing Jean Grey, which is an X-Men. So the X-Men is being introduced into the movies. I'm sorry if it got spoiled. It it shouldn't have been a secret. That's the thing.
11: Does that mean that we're about to get a whole new X-Men?
12: It does, because not the same director, but the same characters are going to be in the X-Men that's coming in 2028 or 2029.
10: I thought we were done with X-Men.
12: No, we're starting again.
11: And are they young? They're younger, aren't they?
12: They're all going to be younger. It's going to be a whole new universe. Hugh Jackman will still probably be somewhere, but he's not going to be Wolverine.
10: Well, famously, Troy Sivan played young Wolverine about 15 years ago.
12: Origins,
10: yeah.
11: I loved that movie.
12: Wolverine Origins or Logan?
11: Yeah.
12: Logan was a solo one.
11: Logan, I like. Logan is that one really with Liev Schreiber? The guy who plays Sabretooth?
12: Origins, I think.
11: Origins.
12: Yeah.
11: I liked that.
10: Thank you for the review of Spider-Man. Let's play you a song from Spider-Man. We're going to play three of them. Two are from Spider-Man, one's just a Zendaya song.
12: What songs are these?
10: We're going to play Loser by Tame Impala.
12: Okay, no, that's a different one.
10: We're also going to play Sunflower from the last movies.
12: Okay, because one of the guys spoiled the movie before the movie came out. I forget his name. Frank Ocean-esque. What's his name?
9: Tyler Lee.
12: No. Okay, just keep going.
10: All right, that was quite a song. Tame Impala. From Spider-Man, Loser. It's one of the biggest songs in the world. It's had a massive shoot up in the last few days, and it's on the Hot Hits with Nick and Lauren.

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0: Yeah, but like what is it? 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
16: 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And that's it, you know? Yep. 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And I just came across this Devlin account and I was like, I feel like I want this chick in the video.
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0: on the show next week and bringing a big tour to Australia this week. It is Slater, Brandy Chanel's wrapping up the hot hits with Nick and Lauren, but not before we do this.
1: In celebration of the night that was, it's the Hot Hits Awards ceremony.
0: Couple of awards for things that happen in on or around the show. Lauren Barry has the first award of the night.
2: My award tonight goes to our guest who you may have heard not 20 minutes ago, half an hour ago, Emma. And my award goes to her because she's bringing I'm on Smoko back.
0: How long ago was this song? Feels like it's almost a decade, right?
2: I would say a decade.
0: Yeah.
3: 2018?
0: 2018 I put my money on.
2: Really?
0: Yep. Yeah.
2: I'm on Smoko. 2017.
0: It's 10 years next year.
2: Wow. We should celebrate.
0: We should get the chats in.
3: Yeah, we should.
0: Have a yarn. Have a Smoko with them.
2: Oh, I just have a chat.
0: No smoking, of course.
2: No.
0: Kerry, do you got an award for tonight?
3: My award goes to producer Bailey, who's not currently here
2: yes.
3: at the moment. One of the funniest segments, if you missed it a little bit earlier, Bailey this whole week has been talking about going to an event that he attended earlier today. He was quite nervous for it, and he rated his experience a 2 out of 10 on the social front. He said the event itself was fantastic, but he was absolutely rubbish when it came to introducing himself to new people.
2: He's a shy guy.
0: He really
2: Bailey.
0: Is. But God bless him. He's trying really hard. He's putting himself out there. Meeting new people.
2: I love it.
0: Definitely worth diving into on the podcast feed. My award for tonight goes to Love Honey for doing the real work.
2: Yes.
0: You may have just heard they've put together a map of the kinkiest towns in Australia. A lot of them in the ACT.
2: Yeah.
0: A lot of them.
2: Most of them. I wonder if that's politician based.
0: That's what I thought. Oh. Blowing off some steam at the end of the day, you know? Big day debating the bills.
2: How about them debating
0: how about
2: the bills.
0: Those bills?
3: Oh, nice. I can say that right here.
0: Thank you. Happy with that.
2: I said something funny too.
0: What did you say?
2: I said debating the dills.
3: Shit
0: up.
3: Doing
2: that's for dildo, baby.
3: Get it.
0: That's very good from you. We've got a massive Thursday night show coming your way tomorrow night. We are live and up close with an artist that we are just so excited about. She is gorgeous. Her fans are incredible. Her name is Erin LeCount. She's going to be live and up close with us. About 25 fans in the room.
2: Wow.
0: Yeah. Special one. That is tomorrow night on the show. We'll see you then.
2: Goodbye. Bye.
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12: And I tell you what, Matt, everything is different.
13: Matt and Alex are back. That is right. This is the Matt and Alex podcast. Gone are those breakfast days. We are here with a brand new show, Alex Dyson.
12: Absolutely right. You might have tuned into these two random dodos yesterday, Matt and Alex on All Day Breakfast. Well, they're gone, and we have been reborn from the ashes like a phoenix. New branding behind us, Matt. Kind of bit of green happening.
13: Oh, yeah. Popping out with the orange sort of offset, ready orange text. We've got new photos. I mean, it's Malibu Stacey, but a new hat.
12: Exactly.
13: She's
12: right.
13: Got a new hat.
12: And I tell you what, to celebrate, we've got some big things organised. So we're going to be announcing them very, very soon. But to give you a little bit of a rundown of the brand new Matt and Alex, you know, obviously the times, the stations, what you need to tune into. Let's cross to our brand new producer, Bron. New producer named Bron. Bron, why don't you tell us all about the brand new podcast?
14: I'd rather not talk right now, if that's okay.
13: Oh, dear.
12: Wait, who is this?
13: Wow.
14: I've lost my voice.
13: Are you upset at us or something? Are you auditioning for a phone sex hotline or something? What's going
14: on? Does it sound nice? I was catching up with some girlfriends and we had a girls' trip and I think I didn't stop talking and I've lost.
12: Bron, this is our most important podcast of our careers. All right, you sound like you've just finished 5 raves in 5 days.
14: It's been traumatic. I'm sorry.
13: Oh, okay. Well, look, we got a show to start. We'll launch in, and I just have a few questions for you, Bron. So let's do that. Matt and Alex podcast. Let's go.
15: Everyone ready?
16: Brace yourself.
17: It's showtime.
18: Here we go.
17: So excited.
13: Now, we don't want to put too much pressure on your already strained voice, Bron, but can you Can you just enlighten us? Was there a moment when you thought, geez, I'm pushing it a little bit here? Or was there, you know, an event where everyone was screaming and that might have set it off?
14: I don't know. I think it was just prolonged use. Mm-hmm. We did the hot springs. I think actually the steam from the hot springs covered a lot of what was going on. Uh-huh. And I felt good then. And then immediately after, I was like, oh.
12: Once the steam was out of the vocal cords, they contracted back and now you're in struggle town.
14: Yes. Can I just say, this is the least exciting thing about today. We've got to move on.
12: That adds a certain flavour to what's going on.
13: I mean, the last time I lost my voice, Bron, if it makes you feel any better, is I was visiting Brisbane from Sydney, and I was at a party, and it was like sort of middle of winter, and I thought, oh, I just felt a little bit off. You know, mm-hmm. I felt like maybe something was coming on, and I thought, I was just feeling a little bit lackluster at this party, and there was a pool at the party, and I thought, I'm going to do something that sort of jolt me awake, you know, awaken the energy within me. And so I skinny dipped. I just took off all my clothes.
12: What, to fix your voice?
13: Yeah. My voice wasn't going. My voice wasn't going. I just felt a little bit, you know, when you think like, ooh, am I getting a bit sick? I thought, I'm just going to try and shock my system to try and fight the sickness.
12: You sound like the most sus as Northern Rivers kind of healer. Someone comes in and says, I'm feeling a bit off. And they say to you, you should take all your clothes off. That'll make you feel better. Like, will it? Oh, okay.
13: I was like, that's it. I'm getting in the pool. Stripped down completely naked. Bomb dive into the pool. I literally come up for air, voice gone. Completely gone. I spend the rest of the party shivering in the lounge room in front of the television, wrapped in a blanket.
12: Wait, who else was at the party?
13: Oh, just randos. It was like
12: you friends. Got naked?
13: It was a very quick skinny dip in the dark. Like, no one else was in the pool area. It was like because I didn't bring my togs or anything, so I was just like, I'm going to get in the pool. And, then I spent the rest of it in front of the TV. Did your weekend sound like that, Bron?
14: Something like that. I didn't do a skinny dip.
13: Skinny dip in the hot springs? No, fair enough.
12: Obviously, I mean, there's no gossip quite like girls' weekend gossip. What do you reckon was the most salacious bit of goss that was popping around the party?
14: What can I share?
13: Yeah, you can't. You got to be careful, can't you? Don't want to incriminate anyone.
14: It was a bunch of mums. Oh. We're like newish. We've known each other maybe about a year.
12: Oh.
14: I can't.
13: So this is mums group. Mums group getaway.
14: It was mums gone wild. Yeah.
13: Well, it's really good that you're that close with the mums group, because a lot of people kind of don't feel as connected with their mums group at all. But that's pretty incredible.
14: Yeah, no, they're really, really good.
12: And sign of a good weekend, the lost voice, hey?
14: Yes, it was very nice.
12: Very, very nice. Given it is the first official Matt and Alex podcast, there may be some people tuning in for the very first time and may have no idea who Matt O'Kine and or Alex Dyson is. In fact, we put up a video just the other day, right, of just looking back at a few of our history about 10 years ago. It got 300,000 views. Awesome stuff. Looking at the stats. Did you look at the stats?
13: No.
12: 19% of the views came from people who followed us. But
13: is that all?
12: Yeah. 80% of the views were from people who I guess either know us but probably don't like our content enough to receive regular updates. And so they could be tuning in here. I mean, probably now, if you don't want to receive regular updates from Matt and Alex, it's probably safer to follow us, because you've got a 1 in 5 chance of copping our content. If you're not following us, it's actually probably more dangerous if you're sick of Matt and Alex in your feed.
13: So we should probably give you a very brief history of Matt and Alex. First met in 2013. When you had a co-host that was leaving, Alex Dyson. You were working at Triple J Breakfast. You had a co-host that was leaving.
12: I did. Tom Ballard said he wants to pull up stumps. We'd been doing breakfast for, going into the fourth year. And he sort of said earlier in the year, like, yeah, I'm not sure. We've done two-year contracts. And he's like, I'm not sure if I want to sign another contract. I'm like, oh, that's okay. 4 years, good run. So I was like, yeah, whatever. We'll just keep going. He wanted to go, you know, do stand-up, do the Edinburgh Fringe Festival, do all sorts of wild and wonderful things. And I like playing a few tunes in the morning. So I wasn't particularly rushing off to anything, but there was nothing that I was particularly worried about sticking around for either. So I was happy to get going. But they did say, hey, did you want to stick around? We could do a few demos with other people, Alex and some other random people. So I remember sitting down with a couple of different comedians, one by the name of Michael Hing.
13: Ah, so Hing had the look in then, did he?
12: Yes, he did. Further down the track, ended up doing Triple J with Lewis Hobber.
13: I know about that.
12: When Lewis and Veronica finished up, Veronica popped off and
13: Veronica Hing left, and then Lewis. I remember very, very vividly getting a phone call from Lewis because he was like, I don't know what to do. There's a couple of, you know, people, a similar boat that you were in.
12: Yep.
13: He said, I'm talking to a couple of people. I don't know how it's going to turn out, who to go with. What do you think about these options?
12: Oh, and he presented you with some options
13: Yeah, I know.
12: You were the podcast sensei almost.
13: I was like, oh, well, of course, if you go with this person, it might be like this. And if you go with that person, but my plane was leaving.
12: You're not naming names here? You're not dropping names?
13: Well, I probably shouldn't just for their sake. I mean, they've gone on, certainly, okay, in this instance, it was between Hing and one other person, and that other person has since gone on to do commercial TV for a few years on quite a popular newsy style show, you know, so it's, I don't want to be too, so anyways, the plane was taking off.
12: Yeah, luckily the ABC has, that's all they do, newsy style shows.
13: Well, no, this is a commercial station. Anyways, look, so the plane was taking off, and I sort of just said, well, I think you should go with that person. As the plane took off. And then, Lewis, a couple of days later, I said, what did you end up doing? He said, yeah, well, I was listening to what you said, and I agree. And there you go.
12: Hobber and Hing.
13: So I wonder what was going on, you know, backstage with you. Who were you having little chats with?
12: Well, I did that. Also did one with, I think it was Amanda Shalala. She was a newsreader at the time. She was quite good. And also one night, I'd gone out for dumplings with my roommate, Dave Ando Anderson. And we're walking home back past the studios, and I said, wait, come in and do a demo with me for fun.
13: You did a demo with your mate, Dave.
12: He's a physiotherapist, yeah.
13: That's what you think of me. You got some bloke who's never done it before and thought, well, he's going to be as good.
12: Well, exactly. It was probably the day after I did it with you, and I must have said, geez, we're getting desperate here, so.
13: Matakon's shown that anyone can do this. Just get a random physio off the street.
12: Yeah, and I remember Ollie the Sarge Ward's working there, and he said he listened to the demo, and he's like, oh gosh, maybe.
13: Who's that, you and Dave?
12: Yeah. Anyway, did that, and then Matt O'Kine came into the studio, and I think I'd watched you do a stand-up set before, but we'd never actually met. And so we came in. You had just got back from Canberra, and I think you got a speeding fine.
13: Don't even bring it up. I get so angry with that police officer for driving in the right-hand lane while not overtaking.
12: Exactly.
13: Meanwhile, there'd been a storm. There were trees and stuff that had fallen onto the road. That's my excuse. Mm-hmm. Also, I'd been in the left lane. I just merged early.
12: Right.
13: It literally said, overtaking lane is ending, merge. I just merged. I just went in early.
12: Dog. So now what you're listening to is basically our very first demo. So the first episode of Matt and Alex podcast is our first demo, and it went pretty well, and we just went for it, O'Kine.
13: And we didn't look back, and then there was Leica versions and...
12: Maybe, well, let's your first week on Triple J with me. I remember it was good times. You know, every single Triple J host gets this at the start. There were quite a few texts, because they didn't know you that well at that particular point in time. They weren't particularly complimentary of your inclusion into the show. Do you remember any specifically that stuck out to you?
13: What, the haters?
12: Yeah.
13: I remember my very first shift. I think the biggest laugh I got was when someone asked me whether I had a foreskin or not. This is what you're walking into, a world of national radio, you're the proudest day of your life, and the listeners are going, oi. Because the game was ask Matt anything, has Matt. Yeah. You came up with this thing, has Matt, because you see this sign, has Matt, all over the place. So
12: that's right.
13: You came up with this game, has Matt, and you can ask me anything, has Matt. And someone said, has Matt got a foreskin? And I said, a foreskin? I want a foreskin extension. That's how much. I wanted to get a longer one.
12: Indeed. You wanted a five skin.
13: Still makes me laugh. Still makes me laugh.
12: I think I remember when the text line sort of came. I think in the first week you coined the term, I was crumming like a schnitty. And I don't think anyone in the world had ever heard that before. And I think people said, you know what? I think we're going to be okay.
13: This guy's okay. This guy's well, thank you right. very much to all of the listeners and the audience that accepted me and went with us on that journey, a three-year journey on Triple J, doing so many different things, various splendors, various unearthed highs, various grooving the moves and Falls Festival announcements and Leica versions and late night parties with early mornings and Aria red carpets, and the list goes on, bringing back Legionnaires hats.
12: But it all ended after 3 years.
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0: over 215 episodes to listen to, I've been privileged to be joined by some very special humans, from Olympians like Kathy Freeman and Grant Hackett, to NRL immortal Andrew Joey Johns and AFL great James Hird, to surfing world champions Kelly Slater, Mick Fanning and Joel Parkinson, even golfers like Greg Norman and Open champ Cameron Smith. 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

0: planning to be a kamikaze pilot. What are you doing?
1: Yes, Angus heads off to the ADF. He's joining the Air Force next. Is it August 11th? Is that Tuesday, Angus?
2: Yeah, Tuesday.
1: Tuesday. Wow. Bucket list before you go and serve our country. Thank you for your service, Angus.
2: Thank you. I'll make all of you proud.
1: You will. And by the way, we're going to stay in touch.
2: Oh, I think we should do something in 12 months.
1: I agree. I'm thinking every month we touch base.
2: I could be live, yeah.
1: Oh, great. We want to be your one. Do you get one call a week or something from the Air Force?
2: I don't know. But I'm so excited, and I'm so happy and so excited for a new career change.
1: I know. Well, your bucket list. So you want one was be on the radio. Tick. Job done. We're doing it multiple times.
2: Yeah.
1: We wanted to interview AFL player, particularly Collingwood one, and we got you, Jack Crisp, in the studio.
2: What a legend. Primo's pretty good, isn't it?
1: Yep. You wanted to go, and then Jack will appreciate that. Primo goods.
2: Yeah.
1: Jack, if you're listening, Angus is doing your endorsements.
2: Yeah.
1: You also wanted to be on First Dates Australia. It had already filmed. Channel 7 had it in the can. But we were able to put you on a date with one of the girls from First Dates Australia, Diana.
2: Good morning, Diana.
1: If you're listening. Another one you have just ticked off. You wanted to do High Rocks, the high intensity workout with Fev.
3: He was very impressive.
1: And you just took Fev down to our gym here. How did it go, boys?
2: It went well for the first kilometre of the ski erg, and then it was just a weight session. And I liked it. I'm gonna remember forever, but I think
3: he was very good on the ski. We probably did about half a kilometre because you got to do it in teams.
2: So
3: you got to
2: sweat up. And just remember, the stations that you see online that people do High Rocks for, people can do it within an hour.
3: Yeah.
2: And I just broke the two-hour barrier, and I got sub-2 hours, and I'm thinking, I don't know how that's possible.
3: Yeah, well, I think I know how, because at the sit-up station, you probably take a bit of time, because you struggle with the sit-ups.
2: That was
3: the only thing you struggled with.
2: Yeah, no,
3: You were very good at everything else. I think I did about 75 sit-ups.
1: He's ready for the Air Force.
2: We didn't get this on camera, but I was bench pressing Feb's weight times two. So,
1: hello. Can we hear? We've got some of the audio.
3: It's been filmed.
1: Can we hear what you guys got up to?
4: This is Feb working out.
5: Here we go. Come on, push it, push it.
6: Piece of piss.
7: Yeah.
1: Oh, gosh. Oh. Good that, PT. I like your encouragement.
3: You know what that was? He kept smacking me on the bum.
2: For motivation.
3: He kept hitting me on the butt.
2: Oh. Yeah, I actually used to be a PT.
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2: I used to be a PT, then became flight instructor. Was that probably for about a month?
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2: No, not there.
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24: This is Carrie and Tommy.
25: Would you agree that I have become more punctual as of late?
26: Only the other day I was thinking how amusing it was to me that you're usually at work before me now.
25: Mm. So if you are new to the show, firstly, welcome. Secondly, I used to have a sliding start time, which caused a bit of friction amongst the team occasionally because I don't reckon I was on time for
26: ever
25: years.
26: And you've except for today, you've been here, except for today and yesterday, you've been here before me.
25: Oh, but yesterday I was on time still, to be fair.
27: Today, Tommy messaged us like an hour earlier saying I'll be 15 minutes late. He was only 10 minutes late. So he was 5 minutes early to being 15 minutes late.
25: So here's, thank you. So here's what I've realised. So I understand when I had my years of being late, my sliding start time,
26: that
25: which
26: it was
25: a lot of people didn't. Well, let's not talk about your recent form. Let's focus on me.
26: It is, being late is disrespectful to the people who you are going to see.
25: Grab a mirror and listen to your words.
26: But I am like doing charity work and stuff before that. You're not.
1: What a guard to pull.
25: For years I was building huts. We talked about that. So anyway, what I've noticed is that now that I am on time, so here's what happened today. Here's what happened today. I've realized that you're actually paying a punctuality tax for being on time, because I, for those years that I had a sliding start time, which a lot of people think wasn't an official thing granted to me by the bosses anyway, there was no repercussions. And so what happened today was
26: there's no repercussions to anything in your
25: life. So what happened today, I thought I was going to be 15 minutes late, right? And so I messaged ahead and I let you all know. And then I was given the green light for 15 minutes. And then what happened was that didn't turn out
26: your
25: to be the case.
26: Took quicker.
25: You took quicker. And I actually got here on time. But then I looked at my phone and I went, I've already said 15 minutes late. I can take 10 minutes and just...
26: Do what? What did you do?
25: I read my book in the car.
26: Are you joking?
1: Oh, my God.
25: And I thought...
26: What?
25: I thought this is something that everyone can do.
26: Oh, my God. So, we were doing work waiting for you. It wasn't like the world just stops and starts when you arrive.
25: This team cannot work without me. So that is true. But anyway, let's focus on the issue here. So I've written a few notes down. So I think... If you are a usually punctual person, I think 15 minutes late once per week will be acceptable. If you're otherwise an immaculate employee, such as I, then you can jog on and fair play. So if you're turning up on time every single day, you're actually wasting some of your own time that you could have.
26: A lot of people's jobs work like this, yeah? I think there might be repercussions if you rock up late.
25: So I want to put this to the test, because I reckon there are people out there who are ready to be at work on time.
26: Scrubbed up, ready to go.
25: No.
26: And the surgeon's waiting for them, and then they go, I've just been in the car reading a book. You can do the surgery without me, can't you?
25: No, I get you taking it to the nth degree to prove a point, but that's not what I'm after.
1: To be fair, a fair under. I mean,
25: yeah,
1: they're not going to know.
25: That's true.
26: But, no, I'm talking about the whole team of people. People work in teams. Just being late is rude.
25: So here's what I'm saying. But again, tell yourself from last week. So here is what I'm asking.
26: On flights and stuff.
1: They were running late.
25: Yeah. So here's what I'm asking. Is this tactic that I developed today called deliberate? Is it something that you're already doing and you realize that I can just be 15 minutes late one day a week, no one's going to notice, and that's a little bit of me time, because mental health is important. Let's not forget that. Give us a call, 13 10 60. I want to know, is this something that you do? Or, because both outcomes are good for me, because either there are other people that are wonderful out there and you've realized this is a little hack and you can get 15 minutes once a week to yourself to be deliberate, or if there's no one, I've invented something that will better the nation.
26: Or call if you literally have a job that means you can't just rock up late, because you've heard Tommy talk about being deliberate.
25: Phone lines are full.
26: What's it called? Deliberate.
25: You were deliberate to that. 13 10 60, give us a call. We are making Australia a little bit better everyone today, because we're giving you some time back into your day. I've worked out you can just be, if you're usually on time, which is something that's new to my life, you can be deliberate one day a week, 15 minutes, and you just get to spend that time working on yourself.
26: So you
25: doing whatever you want.
26: Did it today, and you sat, while we were all at work working, you sat in your car and read a book.
25: Yeah.
26: So would this apply to all aspects of your life or only to work?
25: When you're getting paid.
26: Only when you're getting paid?
25: Yeah, I think so.
26: Okay, so not being late to your friends or loved ones or partner.
25: No, why would you?
26: Okay.
25: Yeah. G'day, Sarah.
2: Hi, how you going?
25: Yeah, good. What do you think?
2: I'm a primary school teacher, so if I rocked up after 9 o'clock, then there would be no one to look after the children.
26: As I said, Sarah, not everyone has a job. They can just waltz in whenever they want.
25: Sarah, surely there's a buffer in you getting there before the kids get there at 9. Like, what time do you actually get there?
2: Well, I'm there about 7:45.
25: Quarter to 8, yeah. So one day you can make that 8.
2: Yes.
25: You're still there an hour before the
1: kids.
25: But
1: also, Sarah could teach them to do deliberate too.
25: That's good, Sarah. You could all have an extra 15. Also, we've always had those, and we remember them fondly, the the classes where, you know, an emergency teacher would walk in with a TV. That's, you could take a whole day.
2: I know the kids would love that and appreciate that for sure.
25: Yes. You're coming around to the idea, aren't you?
2: Well, I just remember when I was a student, yeah, how much it, yeah.
25: Yeah, I love it. Yeah. It's good. Enjoy.
2: But I'm an adult now, so.
25: Take Wednesday next week. There you go. That's on us.
2: Thanks, Tommy.
25: Yeah, anytime.
26: Who what got? About Steve? Hey, Steve.
3: Hey, Tommy. Hey, Boo. How are you going?
1: G'day, Steve.
26: I like it. I love you already. Call Boo, Steve. I'm not called Boo enough in my life.
25: Steve, what do you reckon about being deliberate?
3: I reckon you keep doing what you're doing and it's going to escalate into I'll have an extra 5 minutes for lunch, an extra 10 minutes for lunch, and you'll be turning up 10 past, quarter past, half past, oh, sorry, I'm a little bit late. Who's going to pay for all that, Tommy?
26: Us.
3: Someone's got to pay.
26: Us.
1: Boo.
26: Your boo has to pay, yeah, Steve.
3: Boo has to pay.
25: Yeah, we should be in that boo money. Yeah, I reckon Boo can cover it, don't you, Steve?
3: Oh, she probably could cover it, but that's not the point.
25: Okay, so you think we should be wary against it?
3: Wary against it.
25: You've never done it? You've never done it, Steve?
3: No, I'm ready to go at 10 to 6 or whatever time I start. Hey, I'm ready to go.
25: Push that to 6:05, Steve. Have that on us. There you go.
3: Yeah, but then five minutes is, and then it'll be 10 minutes.
26: What would you do? So, Steve, if you had an extra 10 minutes up your sleeve before work, what would you do with it?
3: Probably have another coffee, and that's about it.
25: That'd be nice, though. That'd be nice.
3: No, not really, because I don't drink a lot of coffee.
25: Okay. Thank you, Steve. You're the best. Thank you. Should we go to Christian? G'day, Christian.
5: G'day. Hey, guys. How you doing?
25: Yeah, living the dream. What do you think?
5: Well, I think you're onto something. So about 2.5 weeks ago, I jumped in my car, and I went to turn it on, and I had it out of gear, or not in gear.
25: Yeah.
5: So it wouldn't start. So I rang my chef and was like, hey, I can't get the car started. I'm going to be late. And then I realized instantly that I didn't have it in gear. So I was about 22 minutes early when I got in, like, close to work.
25: Yes.
5: So I went to the pub and had a beer.
25: Yeah. See, clap him in.
26: And what happened at the workplace due to your lateness? Did it, like, hold things back, cause a problem?
5: My best mate's the head chef. So he was just kind of like, oh, how'd your car go? And I was like, yeah, no, I got it going, and I'm here now. So, yeah, they don't really find out about it.
26: How would it go? How would it go though, Christian, if you did this to your best mate once a week?
5: He probably wouldn't mind, and he'd probably start doing it to me. But he started calling me Nate, and I was like, "Why am I Nate?" And he goes, "'Cause Mr. Late." And I was like,
26: that's the downside. We're trying to work out what the downside
25: that's
26: is.
25: That's a small price to pay for an extra half an hour.
5: Oh, 100%. They can call me Nate if they want to.
25: Thank you, Christian.
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0: Murray, thoughts?
1: Again, then I was thinking about renos and what it'd be like working with your partner if they were the carpenter. I've really got to focus more on the time, don't I?
0: I don't know. A carpenter, it sounds like a pretty good job to snare in a partner. Crystal, sounds pretty quite
1: handy.
0: Literally handy, yeah.
2: Mm-hmm.
1: Would you describe
0: Okay, mm-hmm. That speaks volumes. That's fine. How did Crystal go?
3: 5.
0: Yes.
3: Point.
0: Come on.
3: 8-3.
0: Oh, that was a quick ball.
1: That was a funny
0: Why
1: noise.
0: Why did you kick her so hard, Carrie?
1: I thought she could handle it.
0: Yeah, yeah.
1: Brittany.
4: Hello.
1: How are you?
4: I'm nervous.
1: Everyone's very nervous today. It is a lot of money. That's probably
0: it's
1: why.
0: It's also the impending death if you don't get it right.
1: Mm. True.
0: Weigh into the nerves a little bit. What's the biggest thing you've ever won, Brittany?
4: Oh, nowhere near this. God, maybe some movie tickets. Oh.
0: Okay, that's not bad.
4: So this would be really nice, guys.
0: Okay. We can't help you in terms of, like, if we could make you all win, you know, us killing off listeners really affects our ratings sometimes. And so we don't want to do that.
3: But the other listeners do love it, so it draws some in
0: it
3: as well.
0: It does drag them across. No one else quite has the spice of impending doom on a Wednesday afternoon. Brittany, are you ready to play?
4: I'm ready.
3: Start.
4: Stop.
0: That
1: felt a bit long.
0: Oh.
1: I concentrated then. I don't know, though. I'm not in charge of the time, Brittany.
0: Okay. Okay, but Brittany, again, it's not up to us. We can't.
1: It's up to the ferret. Ferret, yeah. How did Brittany go?
3: 5.
0: Yep.
3: Point.
0: Yep.
3: 6-8.
0: Jackpot's next week.
5: This is Carrie and Tommy.
6: Carrie Bickmore. And Tommy Little.
0: I don't know if you've seen this, Bickers, but the Tour de France Femmes has been rocked.
1: What's
0: by some cheating
1: Femmes?
0: Claims. The Women's Tour de France.
1: Oh, is that? Because I think I know the headline you're talking about.
0: Yes.
1: And this makes sense because I thought it was the Men's Tour de France and I wondered how they were getting away with the thing that you're about to talk about.
0: So there's been a cheating claim that has rocked the world of women's cycling. An aerodynamics expert, and his name's Bert Blocken, he has said this concept is known as chest fairing, which in plain English,
7: I like big boobs. And I cannot lie.
0: So apparently, they've been using padded bras. So the aerodynamics of how you ride, women are accused, some of them have been accused of cheating by using padded sports bras to enhance the size of their chest because it is more aerodynamically advantageous.
1: It's always advantageous.
3: I can't wait till the boys to find out about this.
0: Oh.
1: That's what I thought was happening. And I was like, there's men walking around with sports bras.
0: Yeah. Back in the day, to just see Lance Armstrong just with huge norks.
3: Yeah.
1: That's what all the... the stuff did to him. I didn't know if we could say. Anyway, I censored myself.
0: Yeah, yeah. No, to the point of almost not saying anything. So they reckon this chest fairing, it can reduce drag by around 3.6%, which is
3: an increased drag for the men's though,
0: which is valuable. I'm not sure I understand the euphemisms anymore. What do you mean?
3: Is it like RuPaul's Drag Race?
1: I still don't get it either.
0: Yeah,
1: anyway, so hold on. Is there a difference between being big-breasted and riding and having a padded bra and riding?
0: Yes, the padded bras are legal.
1: Sure, but as in terms of the aerodynamicness of it?
0: No. So they are mimicking the big breasting with the padded bra.
1: Is it because when you get over the finish, like are they, runner who uses it like that to get across the finish line?
0: No, it's literally because of the shape you make when you're riding and going down a hill and trying to go as fast as you can. The air, something to do with the contouring of your body, it's more advantageous to have a bump for
1: That's
0: it to
1: That's interesting because I would have thought it was the other way around, that it would slip faster if there's nothing to latch on to.
0: But it's all these advances where you realise it's a bit more technical than you think. It's like those helmets that go back a long way into a spike. Because you think initially, less helmet will sure be better. And they're like, no, long and tapered, your little cone head.
1: So how are they catching them?
0: Well, so now...
3: Harry.
1: Who's going along, copping a feel?
0: Well, so they are bringing in a tented area where 10 minutes before these time trials in particular, they're saying, which is where you go the fastest and they're the shortest stages. There's going to be a tented off section where they will go and have examinations to check that there is no padding.
1: Is that fair?
0: Carry on. I'm interested.
1: Well, is it fair that because you're small-breasted, you've got a disadvantage?
0: I think it comes down to your body size is your body size, and as soon as you add in things that are different.
1: What if I, it's bike same, riding, it's, is there anyone having padded bottoms?
0: I think it would be like arguing that taller, stronger people are better at sprinting, so I should be able to wear stilts.
1: But hold on, when they do ride, they have the bums on the, what are they called, the shorts things, on their bike shorts are padded.
0: But it's all uniformed.
1: So let's uniform it that you can pad your bra if you want.
0: But then what do you do if your breasts are bigger than that?
1: Well, if they're bigger,
0: you have to come back to uniform.
1: Small and humble.
0: So, okay. We'll have a word. I'll get Bert Bocken on the phone.
1: It's just an interesting idea.
0: Also, sorry.
1: That you're disadvantaged.
0: This is not, but I've got nothing to do with this. This is just a news article. This has suddenly become like an idea I'm pitching.
1: You're okay with the padded bra as a concept?
0: I reckon, Carrie, whatever you think on this issue.
1: I don't have any idea. I'm not a cycling expert.
0: You had a pretty strong opinion just before. Someone who now has no idea.
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1: Am
0: up.
1: I talking first or are they talking
2: They'll
1: first?
2: They'll talk first. You then have to introduce, you have to say, do you know Zoe?
1: Yep.
2: And then during his response,
1: yep,
2: pick your moment to try and get in with their name.
1: Absolutely love this.
3: Good luck, Haim. Here we go.
4: G'day, Hamish. How are you?
1: Hey, great to see you. I'm sure you've met before. You met Zoe before, my wife?
4: No, I haven't. Oh, my name's Mary Ellen.
1: Mary Ellen? Yeah. Have you thought you guys had met?
2: Pretty good. I knew it. Jack, are you confident to click the buttons as well as do it, or do you want me to get around there?
3: No, I can click. It doesn't have any details on here, so I should be fine.
2: Okay.
3: And play fairly.
2: Okay, good luck, Jack. You're saying you've never done this before?
3: I've never tried to do this, no, but it's always a good time to go first.
2: Okay.
3: All right, here we go.
5: G'day, Jack. How are you?
3: Oh, g'day. Have you met Bianca?
5: No, I haven't. My name is
3: this
5: Roberto.
3: This is Roberto.
1: You might have said Roberto there. I found fast it was really trying to beat Roberto.
3: Did you speed our ones up?
1: They are fast.
2: I'm nervous because I haven't actually listened to these out.
1: This is actually a good thing to do if you meet us in real life and you suspect we're doing this, because it sounds like Roberto was trying to trick Jack. Have you met Bianca? No, I'm Roberto. Just in case he's trying to say my name at the same time. Roberto!
3: All right, and you don't know this one,
2: no,
3: Andy.
2: No, I don't know. Okay. I'm actually a bit nervous now because they're firing out very quickly. But
1: yeah, someone adjusted the setting on this bowling machine.
3: Okay, here we go.
6: G'day, Andy. How are you?
2: Oh, wow. Great to see you. You've met my fiancé, Beck, before.
6: No, I haven't. My name's Adriana.
2: Adriana.
3: What was the huge pause?
1: You went way too early. This is 2-3. This is you swung in the batting cage before it even been pitched. Good though. Yeah. Actually, email those to me, Jack. I'm going to practice at home. Get my timing right. See if I can beat Roberto.
2: I think if you end up with that pause situation, you've got to think that you've got to make it look like you're choking.
3: Or sneezing.
1: Or kiss him. Something.
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4: G'day, Shane Jacobson here. Summertime in Perth means high to extreme UV levels. 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

0: Easter Bonnet Parade. With what I thought at the time was a record-breaking tall cone hat. I remember the nerves of having to walk on stage with such a tall hat when other kids just had, like, ice cream.
1: How tall are we talking?
0: Probably a metre. Probably. Why did they make us do
2: Why did they make us do Easter Bonnet Parade?
0: Let's just come roaring
2: back to me.
0: Just kids with ice cream containers on their heads is Easter egg sticky tape. Just looking glum, like no real reason to do it. What a ridiculous parade. However, that is what we're sort of doing here.
1: Yep.
0: We are doing our own bonnet parade of one.
1: Of one.
0: But I'm just saying, I remember it was pink cardboard. And it was a big dunce's hat, like a big witch's hat. And it was a whopper. It was an absolute whopper. I think my dad did it. I think it was the size of cardboard above A3. I think it was A2, maybe even A1. It was monstrous.
1: Yeah.
0: And it was hard to drive, but I did it and I won because it was just an absolute. It was huge. It was massive and had Easter eggs stuck to it. And then that would have mucked around with the center of gravity and all that. So I understand what she's saying. And I'm like walking around with a tube of cardboard on your head. That's something that I remember. I hope I'm remembering it correctly, and it comes back to me, should my name be picked on the day?
2: You'll be able to draw upon those skills.
0: But it feels a bit Anakin Skywalker is all I'm saying. It feels a bit like I have an origin story.
1: Yeah, you were chosen well before you knew.
0: Yeah.
2: We'll put that photo of Grace up on our social pipes.
0: Yeah. It could give me huge flashbacks because it sounds exactly like my Easter bonnet.
2: We'll be able to announce in 2 weeks' time when we're doing this.
0: Yeah, that's huge.
2: That's... Because basically they've done the work, they press print.
0: Yeah.
2: Like,
1: so exciting.
0: One hat, please. There's only one other thing we have to address. Andy, get on to Steve Hooker.
2: Oh, yes.
0: You just said earlier, remind me to get on to Steve Hooker.
2: Yeah, I will.
0: I just wrote that down.
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20: 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Good morning. No crashes, lights at all. Breakdowns to Portview Thursday run-in. Checking the freeways. Looking good. Smooth going. Quinana Mitchell and Graham Farmer. Northbridge Tunnel flowing well eastbound and westbound. 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It's Peter. More traffic soon on Perth's Mix 94.5.
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0: We had it going out of schedule. So Wednesday night was Steve's into Margot's. Thursday nights we would be in Nedlands. Friday was Metro's in the city for R&B. Saturday was Metro's Frio. Sunday Arvo's, you rounded out with a Cot Sunday sesh or something like that.
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12: 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Quinana Beach, Patterson Road on the brakes already, northbound at Mandra Road. 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
13: Hi there, here's Damien Carbon. Kununurra is making world news for all the wrong reasons, as clips of wild police chases with young teenagers goes viral. So far, police have charged 4 kids, some as young as 12. Commissioner Cole Blanche sending additional officers to the state's far north.
14: We want to make sure our community stays safe, but we also have to make sure that the young people and my police officers remain safe during these actions. It's a very, very challenging situation to resolve for police.
13: Fire crews have managed to stop a blaze spreading through a block of units in Inglewood overnight. One of the units on Walter Road West was completely gutted, with a lucky escape for the owner. Event organisers say there's plenty of water for the Avon Descent to go ahead. The famous race from Northam to Perth starts on Saturday morning. And hundreds more car parking bays are set to be built at Caronup Shopping Centre, with the multi-storey car park expansion now officially approved.
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13: The Eagles will hold off on talks with coach Andrew McQualter ahead of a third and final year of his contract. The club's CEO Don Pike has told Seven he understands the fans want to win.
15: We're a footy club. 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
13: At West Coast hosting Collingwood in a special telethon game on Sunday, the players to wear a unique warm-up top. And a big crowd last night saw AC and Inter draw 1-1.
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13: Partly cloudy in Perth today with rain later tonight, a maximum of 20 degrees for us. Heavy rain tomorrow with the chance of some hail on Saturday. 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
3: 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It's Peter. 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
7: 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No crashes, lights out or breakdowns to report. The Mitchell Freeway looking good both ways. North of the Kwinana, busy Mortimer Road past Ankersall Road. Kwinana Beach, Patterson Road, on the brakes northbound at Mandurah Road. 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It's Peter. 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
10: Hi there, it's Damien Carbon. The state's top cop says he is fed up with what's happening in Kununurra, as video clips of wild police chases with teenagers makes world news.
11: What I can ensure is that we will have boots on the ground 24/7 as a warning for young people. Don't come out tonight because you won't even get a chance to get into a car.
10: That's Commissioner Cole Blanche there. So far, four teenagers, some as young as 12, have been charged with allegedly evading police. Extra officers have now been sent. A lucky escape for a person in Inglewood after their unit was gutted by fire. Crews quickly on the scene about 10:45 last night. They managed to keep the blaze to a single unit in the complex on Walter Road West. The homeowner was treated at the scene. And Australia's construction and retail sectors are set to benefit the most from the AI boom in the next 10 years, according to new modelling from EY. It projects job losses in mining and agriculture.
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10: The West Coast Eagles are in no hurry to re-sign coach Andrew McQualter, with his contract up in just over 12 months. Club CEO Don Pike telling Seven they'll wait until the off-season to have more discussions.
12: Well, we'll have conversations. At the moment, we're letting Andrew coach the team and get through it, and we'll have those conversations in the off-season around what that looks like and how we might want to approach it.
10: The Eagles host Collingwood on Sunday, while the Dockers take on the D's at the MCG on Saturday. And a one-all draw between Inter and AC Milan here in Perth.
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10: Partly cloudy in Perth today with rain later tonight, a maximum of 20 degrees for us. Heavy rain tomorrow with the chance of some hail on Saturday. 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
19: I can't. I actually can't.
20: Good morning.
19: Tell everyone what you've done.
20: I have brought $20,000 worth of cash into the studio to give away across 7 and 8 o'clock this morning. Go me. And I've called my mate Jesse Wagstaff. I'm like, hey, you were at the Commonwealth Games and you won a silver. You should come in. And he's coming in. And that's about it, really.
19: No.
20: That's about it.
19: That's all the good things you've done. What else did you just do? 30 seconds to go. The time is on.
20: I'm sorry, but
19: I'm running into the studio. I burst open through the door. And what happened?
20: You gave me Armour Force. I think it's the Armour Force on an empty stomach, and I think it's churning everything.
19: Let's just say it's not been the most pleasant entry into the studio since I've been filling in.
20: You know, for the record, right, if this makes you feel any better, for the record, Alana, I felt like I'd fluffed early enough.
19: No.
20: For it to not, like, for you to not have to, you know, be amongst it. But here we are. And it's probably because we're in an airtight studio, so there's really nowhere it can go.
19: Well, I just feel like you've gotten too comfortable. We've hit the point in the relationship where you've got too comfortable, and I'm going to need to, like, speak to someone about it.
20: Well, we spent a week together on the Coral Coast, so we got very close.
19: Don't do that look. It looks like there's another one.
20: Mm-mm.
19: What?
20: Can taste, like, if you taste the air.
19: Let's move on. I want to block this out of my mind.
20: That's the burger I had last night.
19: You're hideous.
20: Hey, did you know, so producer Brooke just dropped a bit in chat in here saying that a Colombian theatre was evacuated because of a fart so big that everybody had to leave the new Spider-Man movie.
19: Oh, my God. How did you have time to get to Colombia?
20: Welcome back.
19: Hey.
20: So we saw Kimber yesterday.
19: I didn't see her.
20: I saw her.
19: How's she tracking?
20: She's going okay. She's up and about, but her voice was this.
19: Really?
20: Yeah,
19: still?
20: Yeah, so she was, yeah. So we're like, mate, have another day off, you know? So
19: here we go.
20: Yeah. How are you? You good?
19: I was probably better 5 minutes ago, and I'll be better 5 minutes later from now.
20: I think I need a coffee. We're going to come back in just a moment and get stuck into pop quiz, shall we?
19: Let's do pop quiz.
20: Or in here, poop quiz. Get it?
19: God.
20: Oh. Get on the phone, 131060. We have a prize to give away. We would love to give it to you. You listening right now. And all you need to do is call 131060 and get on the phone and come and play around a pop quiz with us. You don't even have to win the game.
19: And
20: that's
19: you're in the safety of your own car or your own home, away from one Pete Carilli.
20: Exactly. I can come for a visit, if you like. All right, people calling through. Great. We'll come back and take your calls next.
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4: 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Mitchell Freeway southbound, underpass of Burns Beach Road, then Hepburn Ave to Warwick Road. North of the Kwinana, busy Mortimer Road up past Raleigh Road. 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

0: Backstreet Boys. Good morning. 6:21 on the Pete and Kimber Show with Alpha Bucks for $10,000 coming back your way at 7. Welcome home, champion, Jesse Wagstaff, the captain of the Perth Wildcats and also silver medalist from the Comm Games, is with us this morning. Good morning, mate.
1: That's awkward because you could have said champion if I'd won, but we didn't win. So.
0: You didn't win.
2: Oh, no, what an uplifting way to start the chat.
1: That would have been way cooler.
0: Well, I was going to go with loser.
1: Loser would have been a bit too strong.
0: If you're not first, you're last. Mate, silver medals, you're there. Like, you're at the big time. You're in the big dance game. Sure, you didn't win the gold, but who gives a stuff? Can I see the medal?
2: Get it out,
0: Get it out, Jesse.
1: Bring it up.
0: Get it out.
1: I feel like an idiot bringing them around.
2: No,
1: like,
2: we asked you to, so it's fine.
1: I know, but then I bought the ones from the previous Comm Games too.
2: Oh, okay.
0: Yeah, but I wasn't here for that one. Because that was 4 years ago.
1: Yeah, no, the one before that as well. So, like, I got a gold in 2018.
2: Okay.
1: So I bought them too.
2: Back catalogue of medals.
1: The gold one's cool.
0: When you know you're not that impressed with yourself because you've still brought the gold from 20 years ago. Give me a look.
1: No, you just said bring them all. I see, now I feel like an idiot.
0: Give me a look. They're not even in a case.
2: I feel so uncomfortable showing my medals, but here's six.
1: No, the case is in the car.
2: Is it amazing? How does it feel to hold it?
0: So heavy.
2: Yeah?
0: They're really heavy.
1: They are actually pretty heavy.
0: Is that real gold?
1: No, if it was, I'd be selling it.
0: They're so cool.
2: Pete, how do you feel holding it?
0: I feel like a champion.
2: Do you?
0: I feel like I came second at the Comm Games. You know?
1: I feel like you lost the final.
2: Hey, how was Glasgow, though? Because we just did a road trip last week and we were all together with the team and it was so much fun just to be around everyone all the time. What's the vibe like that over there with the whole Aussie team? Do you all hang out and stuff?
1: I love the Comm Games. Like, they did a great job of just making it really enjoyable and an experience. And Glasgow was pretty cool. I'd never been to Glasgow. Very Harry Potterish vibes.
2: Yeah.
0: What do you mean?
1: In the city. Oh, just, you know, like the alleys and
2: It's a bit dark, isn't it?
1: Yeah, I mean, didn't she write it in Edinburgh? So Edinburgh's pretty close.
2: Yeah.
1: So,
0: right.
1: Yeah, it was really fun. And as you said, like, just hanging out with the teams. We're in the same hotel as who we had lawn bowls, boxing, weightlifting, netball, and obviously all the basketball. So, it was just cool just to hang out.
2: Amazing. And what about the closing ceremony? Did you get to watch Delta?
1: Oh, that's awkward. I was back before the closing ceremony.
2: Oh, okay.
0: Were you really?
1: I waved it at the old, I was going to say Prince Charles, but he's King Charles now, isn't he?
0: King Charles. Yeah. Why were you back early?
1: Oh,
0: is it because you're done and then you're like, okay, I'm done, I'll jump on a flight, come on.
1: Oh, I would have liked to have stayed, but no, they just kind of get you in, get you out pretty quick.
0: Really?
1: Yeah. Yeah, I think.
0: You put in all that work. They don't even let you stay for the final, to see the closing ceremony.
1: Oh, I don't think they wanted to keep us around for another 4 or 5 days just to hang out. I mean, I would have liked to, but hey.
0: We've been chewing the fat about the Coral Coast trip that we just went on.
1: Mm-hmm.
0: And I was telling you that I went up in this Mario Kart with wings, right? 4,500 feet over an Ningaloo Reef. And then you just casually dropped this bomb that you went skydiving a little while ago.
1: Yeah.
0: You and Greg? You and Greg Hire?
1: Yeah, it was a fundraiser for Breast Cancer Care WA. It was awesome. It was what, probably the best thing I did in the office. Oh, that sounds bad because it went too cool.
2: He won a silver medal. Skydiving wins.
1: That sounded terrible. No, it was equally coolest thing I did in the offseason. It was really, really fun up at Durian Bay.
0: That is unreal.
1: I didn't mean a big salad. Not a big salad. You just one up you on the.
0: That's
1: on
0: the okay.
2: Oh, you do that. We do that all the time in here.
0: Mate, you should see my medals from when I was a junior playing basketball. I got the coach's award.
1: I'm sure you don't have a ACT state champ under-9 race walking medal.
0: I don't even know what that is.
1: No, you should.
0: Did you know that? He's a state champ for race walking.
2: Mm. Race walking?
0: Race walking.
2: That was like me when I tried to do that 100-meter run and then I ended up just walking it. I could probably get a medal for that. I look
0: actually,
2: like Kath from Kath and Kim.
0: I'll give you, you know what? So, you know how Lockie Kennedy, he ran the 100 metres and is now like the fastest white bloke alive, right?
1: Yep.
0: That's literally what they said. That's what Joanna Griggs said on there. And then he's also the fastest Australian, 9.85.
1: Yep.
0: I did the 100 metres in 16 seconds.
1: That's not bad.
2: In a pair of jeans, would you believe it?
0: In a pair of jeans at Monkey Maya on the beach.
1: That's not bad. You've got some speed in you.
0: I thought you'd be more impressed.
2: Well, the silver medal impressed. On. That's all you get for that
0: effort.
1: I'm actually very impressed. You can have me over 100.
0: It's 16 seconds.
1: Yeah, that's not
0: amazing.
1: I'm with you. I'm pumping you up here, mate.
2: He needs a lot of reassurance
0: I really do. I'm such a sad little man.
2: Oh, my gosh.
0: Hey, can you hang around for a bit? Because we have had a lot of fun with a lot of the guests this week that have been giving us their best impression of Liam Neeson in Taken.
1: Ooh.
0: All right.
1: Okay.
0: Can you do... Listen to that. Oh, jeez.
2: Oh, I can tell you're going to be the best. You're going to be the gold medalist of Liam Neeson. I'll probably
1: lose again.
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14: 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Mitchell Freeway southbound, busy at Burns Beach Road, then Midfords Ave to Warwick Road. North on the Quinana, built up Mortimer Road, merge up to Rowley Road. Quinana Beach, Patterson Road, on the brakes northbound at Mandurah Road. 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
28: Hi there, it's Damien Carbon. More boots on the ground in Kununurra. That's the directive from the state's top cop this morning as more footage of wild police chases in the town emerges. Four kids aged 12 to 14 have been charged for alleged offences on Saturday night. Local Maria Bolton-Magnay says something has to change.
29: Those kids that stole that car on Saturday night that you've all seen, the police caught them. They've caught them. They go to the magistrate and the next day, straight up, they're on bail the very next morning.
28: Perth is set to host a major international decarbonisation conference. Special guests include Kevin Rudd and Fremantle Dockers captain Alex Pearce. Premier Roger Cook says the event will showcase to the world how WA is leading on energy transition. Fire crews have managed to get a person out of a burning unit in Inglewood safely overnight. The unit on Walter Road West was completely gutted. And councils across Perth are stepping up checks on what can and can't go in FOGO bins.
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28: A fit and firing Freo flyout for Melbourne today. They take on the D's, who are undefeated on their home deck, while West Coast will wear a special warm-up top for telethon against Collingwood at Optus on Sunday arvo. Fans can also buy a virtual seat for telethon. A boost for the Bulldogs, who welcome back West Aussie Aaron Norton for tonight's clash with North Melbourne at Marvel. And the Stars were out last night at Optus. AC and Inter Milan playing out a one-all draw in front of 52,000.
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28: Partly cloudy in Perth today with rain later tonight, a maximum of 20 degrees for us. Heavy rain tomorrow with the chance of some hail on Saturday. We're giving you a chance to win a massive $1 million with Mix 94.5's Million Dollar Voice. 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
3: Captain of the Perth Wildcats and also silver medalist from the Comm Games. Back-to-back silver medals for the great man, Jesse Wagstaff.
4: Epic.
3: But he takes on his biggest challenge in just

0: to be honest.
1: No, I'd be happy.
2: I reckon you were the best.
0: I think Puss in Boots might have me.
3: Yeah, I was going to say, I wouldn't go with the best. I reckon silver medal on this
2: silver
3: one.
2: Medal.
0: In keeping with tradition.
3: In keeping, absolutely. Mate, it's so good to catch up with you. It's good to see you. Wildcats, back on the set. You guys training? Are we getting ready for the season?
0: Yeah, back straight into preseason. So
3: yes.
0: Games are coming up. Season starts mid-September, I believe.
2: 19th of September.
0: There we are.
2: There it is.
0: True professional there.
2: Yeah, put that in the old diary.
0: There we are.
3: And I'll tell you what, the big players are coming to play in the NBL, aren't they? Like the Orlando Magic's Cole Anthony. Signed to the NBL. That is a big get. That's a big name for people to come and see.
0: Huge get. I know it sounds weird, but I feel like the caliber of player that the NBL brings in every year is getting better and better. And then you just got me kind of hanging on.
2: Hold on,
0: I'll take
2: one more day.
0: But there's going to be a time where I just can't keep up, and it's approaching rapidly. But there are some phenomenal players coming back. Yeah, it's good news.
3: Unreal, mate. Thanks so much for joining us. Good to see you again. We'll catch you soon, all right?
2: Good on you, Jesse.
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10: 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Mitchell Freeway southbound, busy Narrabut Road to Burns Beach Road, then Ocean Reef Road to Reed Highway. North on the Quinana and a base Mortimer Road merge to Rowley Road. Tuggan Highway, busy both ways at Washburn Road East. 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

0: Sophie Ellis Bextor. 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Good morning. You are home on the Pete and Kimber Show through Perth and around WA. Alpha Bucks for $10,000. 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
1: This is Pete and Kimber's Taken.
0: Alana, you're still here.
2: I'm still here, and to be honest with you, I'm starting to like chill out about the whole thing a little.
0: That's good.
2: You know, yeah, because
0: take, like, take a breather, mate. It's
2: just
0: fine.
2: Just try your luck.
0: Try your luck.
2: So people underestimate me, and then I can like, I can get in there.
0: You're referring to the fact that one of us on this show is going to be taken.
2: Yep.
0: This week. Now it's Thursday, and it still hasn't happened. And I, you know, people have been sending us text messages like, oh, clearly Kimber's been taken. No, she's just not well.
2: No, she's actually really, really sick.
0: She's unwell. She's on the mend. We actually caught up with her yesterday. And she was still a little bit like, oh, God,
2: there you go.
0: I will there find you. You know, there you go. Like all that. There was an attempt on my life earlier this week by two masked men that were hiding in the basement car park of this great radio station.
2: Yeah,
0: and I fought them off.
2: Yeah, it's thrown you for six, and you've thought we need you need a plan, you need some strategy, you need some backup.
0: I do. Now we have just a circus of really strong blokes that come through this show that could be my bodyguard, right? Like your Jake Watermans from West Coast Eagles, for example. You know, could kick him with those legs.
2: Yeah, yeah, yeah. Yep.
0: Jesse Wagstaff could fight them off with his silver medals.
2: Yeah, well, he can do the defense.
0: Yeah, but the one that I want to get a hold of, which I think make a great bodyguard, Mason Cox from the Fremantle Dockers.
2: Big unit.
0: He's a big unit. He's tall. He's already palmed me in the chest when we went one-on-one in a soccer shootout. I felt that. I was like, this is the man. So I asked him about it yesterday when he was in. I'm at risk of being taken.
3: Yeah.
0: Would you be my bodyguard?
3: I was thinking the other way around, but...
0: Me? Yeah. Why would I be your bodyguard?
3: Oh, I just feel like you could just rough some people up there, Pete.
0: You reckon?
3: Yeah.
0: I need a bodyguard, because if I'm taken, but also I've become quite famous at the moment. I'm
3: very, very famous. Can I ask this? What is required from said bodyguard?
0: If two blokes jump out and try to grab me,
3: yeah,
0: then you need to get in the way of them, and you need to beat them off.
3: How would you like me to beat them off, Pete?
0: With those,
3: this is your words, not mine.
0: With those meaty hands of yours.
3: Yes.
0: Right.
3: Okay. So just mince them down in the hamburgers. Got it.
0: He didn't accept the position.
2: No. He's taking some time to think about your offer.
0: I'm really disappointed he didn't accept the position, because it sounds great.
2: You didn't pitch it quite right.
0: You're right, I didn't pitch it quite right. Hey, today on the show, after 8 o'clock, the taker has a message for us. Now, these messages must be ramping up, because we are getting to the end of the week. Tomorrow's Friday.
2: Mm-hmm.
0: There's only one more day left in it for one of us to be taken. So, what is going to happen? Is it going to be that you, Alana, are going to have to watch your back
2: for the next 24 hours? Well, like I say, I feel like they've lost a bit of steam. Do you know what I mean? Like, what's happening here?
0: Oh, so you couldn't really care less about the takers anymore. You don't think it's happening.
2: I've got things to do, and right. I don't want to be worried about this all the time.
0: Yeah.
2: I was absolutely packing it at the start of the week, and I'm deciding to, like, reverse psychology it a little bit.
0: Do you get a new pair of jeans to buy or something
2: probably.
0: Like that?
2: Probably.
0: Yeah, yes. After 8 o'clock, we hear from the taker again.
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9: 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Checking the freeways, Mitchell southbound, busy Narrabrut Road to Burns Beach Road, then Richford's after Reed. North on the Quinana, built up Mortimer Road, merged to Raleigh Road, Berrigan Drive, then slows Farrington Road to the Mount Henry Bridge. 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
29: Hi there, here's Damien Carbon. Kununurra is making world news for all the wrong reasons as video of wild police chases with young teenagers goes viral. So far, police have charged four kids, some as young as 12. Commissioner Cole Blanche sending additional officers to the state's north.
0: We want to make sure our community stays safe, but we also have to make sure that the young people and my police officers remain safe during these actions. It's a very, very challenging situation to resolve for police.
29: Fire crews have managed to stop a blaze spreading through a block of units in Inglewood overnight. One of the units on Walter Road West was completely gutted, with a lucky escape for the owner. Concerns for Perth's black swans. They've appeared now on the federal government's bird flu doom sheet as the disease continues to take hold. And hundreds more car parking bays are set to be built at Karrinup Shopping Centre, with the multi-storey car park expansion officially approved.
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29: The Eagles have decided to hold off on talks with coach Andrew McQualter until the end of the season, ahead of his third and final year of the contract. The club's CEO, Don Pike, telling Seven he understands the fans want to win.
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29: Partly cloudy in Perth today, with rain later tonight. A maximum of 20 degrees for us. Heavy rain tomorrow, with the chance of some hail on Saturday. 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
13: $10,000. Oh, Carla, hello.
15: Hi.
13: It is your turn, mate. $10,000 cash sitting here. How are you this morning?
15: I'm good. How are you guys?
27: Yeah, oh, Carla, we're tip-top. You want this money for a few cocktails over in Bali?
15: Yeah, that would be nice.
27: Oh, that'll buy you a fair amount. You have to really pace yourself.
13: That was quite the assumption as well, because here it just said spending money. Like, cocktails weren't even mentioned. Nobody said anything about spicy margaritas.
27: Carla, do you drink cocktails?
15: You've got to have a few cocktails when you're in Bali.
13: Yeah.
27: See, Pete?
13: You get the big buckets.
27: You leave the gals to me.
13: All right.
27: I know what they want. Carla, you got this.
13: Carla, let's go. So 30 seconds, 10 questions. Pass if you don't know an answer. We'll come back around to it. Your time will start after the first question. Your letter today is P for Pina Colada. P for Pina Colada. Okay. And producer Brooke is in here to ask the questions. Good luck.
15: Cool.
27: All right, Carla, are you ready?
15: Yeah, I think so.
27: All right, question number one. Name a vegetable.
15: Pumpkin.
27: A dessert.
15: Pass.
27: A flower.
15: Oh, my goodness. Pass.
27: A capital city of a country.
15: Perth.
27: An adjective.
15: Pass.
27: A song title.
15: Pass.
27: A girl's name.
15: Penelope.
27: A male actor.
15: P.
13: Carla.
27: P. My favourite.
30: Are you sure
27: actor.
30: You haven't had a cocktail already yet?
27: So casual with the answers. Pass.
13: That's all right, mate.
27: Pass.
13: That's all right. Hey, not to be today, Carla, but good on you. Thanks for joining the show.
15: Thank you.
27: Enjoy the trip, Carla.
13: So Alpha Bucks for $10,000 coming back at 8 o'clock this morning. Trending is on the way in just minutes, producer Brooke.
27: Yes.
13: And this song is doing incredible things. And it starts like
27: this. The so good.
13: It's, mate, I am absolutely hooked on this track. Have you heard this, Alana? This species is Easter Rosella,
27: Easter Rosella. It's going viral online. Well, it has been the last couple of weeks.
13: But it's done even better than that.
27: Like, save some things for trending.
13: No, so we will happily play this song. It's fine.
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5: 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Watch out for a crash. Leach Highway westbound after the Kwinana Freeway. Right lane closed. Towing on site. Heavy on the approach. Mitchell Freeway southbound. Busy Woodford's up to Reed. Then Power Street to Loftus. North on the Kwinana. 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
1: Hi there, it's Damien Carbon. The state's top cop says he's fed up with what's happening in Kununurra as video clips of wild police chases with teenagers makes world news.
22: What I can ensure is that we will have boots on the ground 24/7 as a warning for young people. Don't come out tonight because you won't even get a chance to get into a car.
1: That's Commissioner Cole Blanche there. So far, four teenagers, some as young as 12, have been charged with allegedly evading police. Extra officers are now in the state's north.
0: Been a lucky escape for a person in Inglewood overnight after their unit was gutted by fire. Crews quickly on the scene about 10:45. They managed to keep the blaze to just that single unit in the complex on Walter Road West. The homeowner was treated at the scene. And Australia's construction and retail sectors are set to benefit the most from the AI boom in the next 10 years, according to new modelling today from EY. It projects job losses in mining and agriculture.
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0: The Freo Dockers fly out for Melbourne today, taking on the Demons at the MCG on Saturday. While Dean Solomon has ruled himself out of the Essendon senior coaching job, it now leaves four candidates, James Hurd, Mark McVee, Jamie Graham and Murray Davis. Sevens footy reporter Mitch Cleary says Hurd is not a shoo-in.
5: I've got Mark McVee and Jamie Graham ahead of James Hurd at the moment, in how I see it. They've still got an interview this week, so James Hurd might go in there and wow the whole process.
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0: Mostly sunny in Perth today with a maximum of 20 degrees. Rain coming later tonight. It'll get heavier through tomorrow with thunderstorms and hail on Saturday. 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
1: It's a random question. Alana?
25: Hit me. Oh, Pete.
1: It's a bit
25: rough.
1: Me
25: with the question.
1: Well,
25: give it to me.
1: Well, actually, the question. Oh, my God. What is
25: Tell
1: going-
25: me the question what is and I will answer it.
1: On with this? What's going on with his show this
25: I
1: morning?
25: Don't know.
1: I think we're all. You know what I think that is? I think this is the. Like us all being on the Coral Coast together.
25: Yeah.
1: And the exhaustion has finally caught up with us. I think this is the date. Like, I think you get, it's like people who go on holiday, right? And it's not quite a holiday, but it's still a holiday.
25: Yeah.
1: Because you're flying around everywhere and all that. And you are exhausted. You come back exhausted. You have a few days where you think to yourself you've been on a holiday. And then Thursday comes around and you go, oh, no. Nah.
25: We're a little bit delulu. But thanks for hanging in with us. Hopefully we're giving you a few giggles.
1: Apparently we are. No, what I was actually going to say is if you ever had it doesn't really matter, but have you ever had a random thought of, like, slapping someone with a wet salmon?
25: Absolutely not.
1: Right, okay. So this, you're not, well, you might, I think you're one of our people.
25: Oh.
1: And by our people, I mean, like, me, producer Brooke, and producer Ringo.
25: Because
1: We have been having intrusive thoughts as we started discussing these this morning. We're going to come back and share these with you, and then we want to hear from the people who are. We want to know if there's more people like us out there.
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2: 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Watch out for that crash, Leach Highway westbound after the Kwinana Freeway. Right lane closed, police and towing on site, heavy on approach. Mitchell Freeway southbound, underspeed Hepburn Ave to Reed, then Hutton Street to Vincent. North of the Kwinana, built up Thomas Road to Rowley Road, then from Farrington. 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
2: 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Watch out for that crash. Leach Highway westbound after the Cronulla Freeway. Right lane closed. Police and towing on site. Heavy on approach. Mitchell Freeway southbound. Busy Hepburn Ave to Arundel Road. Then Hunton Street to Vincent. North on the Cronulla. Delays Thomas Road to Rowley Road. 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It's Peter. More traffic soon on Perth's Mix 94.5.
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15: Hi there, it's Damien Carbon. WA's record road toll shows no signs of slowing with another bad night. Two men dead in two separate crashes, both on regional roads. 26-year-old died near Roebourne yesterday, while a man died in a crash near Esperance. More boots on the ground in Kununurra. That's the directive from the state's top cop today, as more footage of wild police chases emerges from the town. Four kids aged 12 to 14 have been charged for alleged offences on Saturday night, Local Maria Bolton Magne says something has to change.
4: Those kids that stole that car on Saturday night that you've all seen, the police caught them. They've caught them. They go to the magistrate and the next day, straight up, they're on bail the very next morning.
15: Fire crews have managed to get a person out of a burning unit in Inglewood overnight safely. The unit on Walter Road West was completely gutted about 10:45. And local councils across Perth are stepping up checks on what can and can't go in FOGO bins.
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15: The West Coast Eagles appear in no hurry to re-sign coach Andrew McQualter. His contract is up in just over 12 months. Club CEO Dom Pike telling Seven they'll wait until the off-season to have more discussions.
17: Well, we'll have conversations. 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
15: The Eagles hosting Collingwood on Sunday in a special game for Telethon. And a one-all draw between Inter and AC Milan here in Perth.
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15: Mostly sunny for us in Perth today. Rain coming later tonight, a maximum of 20 degrees. Heavy rain on the way for the city tomorrow. 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
23: $10,000. And having a run at it this morning, Susie, it's your turn.
24: Oh, hi.
23: Oh, hi,
24: fantastic.
23: Susie. Hi, Susie.
24: Hey, Suze.
23: Don't sound so relieved, Susie. How are you?
24: I'm great.
23: Are thanks. You good? Yeah.
24: Hey, Suze, yeah. You want to take the kids on a holiday to Bali? Yeah, if I can. Okay, well, we're going to try and help you do that because yeah. That'd be a vibe, wouldn't it? Totally. I love it.
23: I deserve it. Susie, yeah. We're very excited. It's your moment.